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party under the bridge, party at the restaurant, party at the club, party in the day, party in my house, party on the way to the party at the park, party in the bush, party under the bridge, party at 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
8: From the Sky News Centre at 5, the Prime Minister says pensioners won't lose out after announcing plans to overhaul the state pension triple lock in 2030. Under the proposals, pensions will continue to rise every year by at least 2.5% or in line with inflation. Donald Trump says he's surprised 5 people were released on bail after an incident near RAF Fairford. Officers found petrol but no explosives in 3 vans near the US used airbase in Gloucestershire. It's also emerged one of the suspects reportedly called police on himself before a farmer raised the alarm on Sunday. The US president's not sure bailing them out was the right decision.
9: Was this a long-standing investigation?
10: A long-standing, yeah. We were involved in it, but as you know, your fellow countrymen, they let him go. Well, they didn't let him go. They put him out on bail. I assume they have him watched closely. But these were serious people, seriously bad people, and they should not have done that.
8: Manchester City's chief executive says the Premier League has a conspiracy against them. He's responded to the guilty verdict of an independent commission, finding they've breached financial rules over 9 years. Manager Thomas Tuchel thinks Jude Bellingham can become England captain after the midfielder ended the 2-0 Nations League win away to the Czech Republic. The Real Madrid midfielder replaced goal scorer Harry Kane in the second half in Prague. Tuchel says he discussed Bellingham's role with him before the game.
11: We had if our hearts or our stomachs said, like, let's go again, let's start again, and both our heads said maybe 30 minutes is enough for today, because he hasn't played, I think, in this quick turnaround through this season.
8: It was a frustrating evening for Scotland in a 3-0 defeat to Switzerland as they wait for a win in this season's Nations League. Jack Hendry was sent off early in Sebastian Pocanoli's first home game in charge. And doing certain training exercises just once a week is enough to cut blood pressure. A study got people to take part in 4 lots of isometric training, like wall squat exercises and holding planks. That's the latest.
12: So it's Wednesday morning, but more importantly, it's the last day of September. This is Gaydio. Hello and good morning.

Sienna Spiro, Material Lover playing on Gadio. Before that, Queen Bee, Beyonce, Single Ladies, Put a Ring on It. Hello and good morning, 10 past 5, Wednesday morning, and last day of September. So as from tomorrow, 3 months until the end of the year. I told you 2026 was going to go quickly. I told you that back in January, February. My name's Nat. This is Early Breakfast on Gadio Morning.

and top music video to go along with it. If you haven't checked it out yet, you really, really should. M&EK, Oh No, All the Boys playing on Gaydio. It's 20 past five, it's Wednesday morning, middle of the week, hump day, the 30th of September. It's a little bit scary, isn't it? I mean, the nights are definitely drawing in a lot earlier. It is getting a bit cooler out there. Oh, windy yesterday. I didn't like it. I went out for a little bit. I was like, oof, want to go home, sit by the fire. My name's Nat. This is Early Breakfast on Gaydio. Jada G is up for you right now, Forever Now.

0: Runway. Have you checked out the video, the new movie Devil Wears Prada 2 yet? It's very good. I enjoyed it. I really did. If you haven't, obviously that is the soundtrack for that movie by Lady Gaga. Right, I have got on the way Sam Smith's new one, Oh Mother. It's very, very good. I'm going to play you next though, Sigala with Say You Do. This is Gadio. Morning.
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Wednesday. My name's Nat Evans. And I struggled yesterday. I tried to get back into the new monster that's out on Netflix, the Lizzie Borden story. Have you watched it? I watched the first three episodes and I was really struggling to get into it. But a friend of mine said, you've got to keep going because Sarah Paulson's in it, episode four, playing Eileen, the serial killer. So I did. I persevered. Oh, tell you what, very, very brutal. If you've got a little bit of a weakness, if you see lots of blood, I definitely wouldn't recommend watching it. But the ending's quite a surprise because it's kind of like, did she or did she not do it? No spoiler alerts from me on that one.

That's Haven with I Run. This is Gadio with Nat Evans. It's just gone 10 to 6 and it is Wednesday morning. It is the 30th of September, the last day of September. It is October tomorrow. You know what that means. It is officially autumn and getting colder. Not my favourite season, I've got to be honest. Dua Lipa's on the way with Physical, but I'm going to play you right now. Madonna, Kylie Minogue. This is Love Sensation. And this is the After Hours, a remix of it.

0: Dua Lipa with Physical. It's KDO, it is Wednesday morning and it's coming up to 6 a.m, which means I'm going to get your latest news on and then I'm going to tell you all about a new podcast that you need to get your ears around.
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0: From the Sky News Centre at 6. The culture secretaries refuse to say if tax rises will be needed to pay for the new universal care service proposed by Andy Burnham. The Prime Minister's told the Labour Party conference he'll adjust the pension's triple lock from 2030 to afford it. Economists are concerned it won't cover the cost, but when pushed on tax rises, Lisa Nandy wouldn't give a concrete answer.
1: Look, we haven't set out anything further than today where we've said we are determined to deliver the biggest step change in investment into social care that this country's ever seen. And as you heard from Andy today, he came into politics to do the right thing. People might not always agree with him, but he will always stand up and fight for what he believes is right.
0: Manchester City's chief executive says there's a conspiracy against them after being found guilty of breaching Premier League financial rules. An independent commission found the club arranged sham contracts to inflate their revenues, which bosses deny. It's emerged one of the five men arrested near RAF Fairford called police on himself an hour before a local farmer raised the alarm on Sunday. The suspects have all been granted bail. The number of anti-Semitic incidents at British universities is significantly higher than before Hamas attacked Israel nearly 3 years ago. The Community Security Trust recorded 95 involving Jewish students in the past year. Nearly half of British adults say they struggle to work out what's real and what's not online. National Trading Standards says people are increasingly being duped by fake websites, deepfake videos and AI-generated images. Mike Andrews is from the organisation.
2: Stopping and thinking about what you're seeing, what you're listening to, what's being pushed to you on social media. Is it genuine? It can look extremely convincing, but just take that time to stop and think about whether or not this could be a scam.
0: And Anthony Gordon and Harry Kane got the goals as England beat Czech Republic 2-0 in the Nations League. Scotland were beaten 3-0 by Switzerland. That's the latest. I'm Faye de Silva.
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0: Emerald Eyes playing on Gadio, Alex Warren, and it's Wednesday morning, middle of the week, so I thought I'd check in with you. How is your week going so far? It's a little bit, been a bit chilly down where I live in Brighton. I know that London's had some extremely unnatural warm weather up there, but yeah, no, I wanted to put a beanie on yesterday. How about you? These dark nights aren't doing me any favours either. I don't like them. I don't like going out in the dark. I'm getting old. I like sitting on the TV, being warm, under a blanket, watching something good on TV. If you're doing that, what are you watching at the moment? I'd love to know. My name's Nat Evans. This is Early Breakfast on Gadio. I'm going to get Charlie XCX up now, teaming up with Billie Eilish. This is Guess.
1: You want to guess the colour of my

Blaze featuring Barbara Tucker with Most Precious Love. And this is Gadio. My name's Nat Evans. It's 20 past six and it is Wednesday morning. So a friend of mine yesterday at about, I think it was about 2 o'clock, said, do you want to meet up for a coffee? I was like, yeah, okay, we can do that. So I got on my electric bike because the car is in the garage again. Don't even let me start talking about that. Anyway, met up for coffee. She said, what do you want? I said, I'll have an English breakfast. And she said, you sure you don't want a wine? I was like, are you having a wine? Yeah, I'm having a wine. I said, you invited me out for coffee.

Last days of summer, Katie B and Jax Jones. We've definitely had the last days of summer now, haven't we? We're well and truly heading down, well, to the big sea, really. It's only 3 months away. Less than 3 months away, to be fair. Oh, my goodness. I told you 2026 was going to fly by, and it absolutely has. Right, before 7 a.m, I've got some jazzy for you. Jonas Blue, Adela's new one, Eight in L.A. I love that track. Next, though, I'm going to play you Paris Hilton. Now, she did perform at Brighton Pride in the summer. I don't know if you saw her at the MTV Awards the other day. It looked like Taylor Swift was trying to get her attention, and she wasn't having any of it. Anyway, she's up next.

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Nungadia, it's 20 to 7. Hello, good morning if you're just waking up. Now, I know I've been saying this all week, but I'm really, really looking forward to Friday to see the new movie called Verity. It's coming out. Anne Hathaway, Dakota Johnson, and yes, they have a snog in it, which is probably why I want to see it. Also, I read the book and it is very, very good. If you haven't heard anything about this yet, seriously, I think it's going to be a really good movie because the book was sensational. Lots of twists and turns. And also, tomorrow night, we have got Celebrity Traitors Season 2 happening. I reckon that's going to be really good. Do you think a comedian will win again? I'm thinking not.

That's Cheryl with Promise This. I don't know if you have read this or seen this on the internet anywhere. Apparently, at the VMAs, Madonna had strict instructions that photographers were not to take any pictures of her whatsoever, and any that were taken, she had to say a yes or no to for them to be published. Well, there's one she obviously didn't say yes to has been published all over the internet. I think it's in The Sun. Madonna and Charlie XCX rolling around in her bedroom bed after the VMAs. Go check it out. Seriously, she must be livid.

0: That's Revolving Door by Tate McRae. And the very sexy, gorgeous Dave Cooper is up next with Gaydio Breakfast. So make sure you don't go anywhere. Have a wonderful Wednesday. Whatever you get up to, be kind to one another. I'll catch you at same place, same time tomorrow. Have a good one.
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5: From the Sky News Centre at 7. The Culture Secretary's refused to rule out extra taxes to pay for a new national care service set out by Andy Burnham. Yesterday, the Prime Minister announced plans to overhaul the state pension triple lock by 2030, but experts say that might not be enough to cover the costs of his proposals. It could mean smaller pension rises, potentially affecting these people in Runcorn in Cheshire.
6: You're just robbing the pensioners. I've worked all my life.
7: Pensioners never get anything, do they?
8: Pensions are going to suffer, aren't they? But if he's going to put it to care, that's okay.
9: We're just in debt and we all have to do our bit, don't we?
5: One of the five suspects arrested near RAF Fairford reportedly called 999 on himself on Sunday. It's understood the man contacted police almost an hour before a farmer raised the alarm in Gloucestershire. Cases of anti-Semitism affecting university students and staff in the UK surged in the last academic year. The Community Security Trust says it recorded 95 related incidents. The growth of artificial intelligence has left a quarter of UK adults feeling overwhelmed by the increasing sophistication of scams. National Trading Standards says nearly half struggle to work out what's real and what's not online. Sebastian Pokanoli's first home game in charge of Scotland ended in a 3-0 defeat to Switzerland in the Nations League. Jack Hendry was sent off just 11 minutes into the match at Hampden Park. Pokanoli says it was a frustrating evening.
10: We start quite aggressive, front feet, and yeah, after 8 minutes, the game plan has to put on the side and just see the team reacting well or not with 10 men, and they did the best, to be honest.
5: England beat Czech Republic 2-0. And a collection of unheard recordings by Oasis will no longer go under the hammer after the band sued. Little and Auctions plan to sell a set, including 63 live shows. That's the latest. I'm Faye De Silva.
11: Here we go. It's just gone Wednesday. It's just gone 7 a.m. on your Wednesday morning. I'm Dave. It's Gaydio Breakfast. Lovely show lined up. We've got Bombay Mammy joining us later on. I've got Time Hop going back to the early noughties. Morning.

God, I can't believe we started off the show by saying it's just gone Wednesday. Maybe that's how we should actually introduce the days. It's just gone Wednesday. On the way to Thursday. soon to be Friday. How are you going? Morning. I'm Dave. It's Gadio Breakfast. Oh my God. Watched that video of Ray at the MTV VMAs doing this song, among others. She is just incredibly talented. And I've heard that it is, well, the next album's on the way, apparently. What a talented individual. Wait, where's my husband kicking off your Wednesday morning? How is your hump day? Have you got the kettle on? Have you got your brekkie on the go? You're having brekkie? Please tell me you're having brekkie. I can't believe I used to be the person who didn't bother about it. I know you shouldn't eat when you're not meant to, but I think as I've gotten older, I've realised that breakfast is quite important. So if you are having breakfast, bon appétit, mon chéri. I've got Time Hop coming up. Going back to 2004 this morning, two bangers. I think they're bangers anyway. So I'm going to need your help with those. And we've got Bombay Mammy, queer Swiss Indian performer. Got some new music out. And yeah, I want to hear from you. How's your morning going? On the WhatsApp, please, 0330-048-400. Get involved with the show. Send me a voice note. Lay it on me, babes. It's Wednesday.

Alex Mills, such good feeling. Bit after 12 minutes past 7. How you going, babes? It's Wednesday morning. And there was a really big thing that happened yesterday afternoon, which is, well, it's conference season in politics land. And it was Labour's turn to basically all gather together and have a talk about what they want to do as a party. Rally the troops, as it were. And it was Prime Minister Andy Burnham's first conference as leader of the Labour Party and Prime Minister. So it was a well-watched speech and quite well-anticipated speech. A lot of people were coming out there. The general consensus is that it was a good speech. It was about ending division, building a country that includes everyone. He talked about a Britain for everyone, no matter who we are or where we're born. And I think he even played at the end of it, you know, that All Together Now, you know, the old football tune. All Together Now. I actually don't like that tune, but nice message. What about LGBTQ plus people? All Together Now? A Britain for everyone, no matter who we are or where we're born? Do you reckon it included us? Because I didn't really hear much about LGBTQ plus people in the speech, if at all. He's previously explicitly said, for example, he supports trans rights, criticised the practical consequences of the post-Supreme Court guidance. But Bridget, I think is it Bridget Phillipson, she's still not interested in making spaces like women's refuge centres inclusive for all women, including trans women. Yeah, the speech didn't appear to contain a specific LGBTQ plus commitment. Feels notable. A lot of campaigners were at the Labour conference calling on the government to reverse what they describe as a rollback in trans rights. I mean, the UK has fallen to 22nd on the ILGA Europe's rainbow map. So it's all there, isn't it? It's all laid out for us. So what do you reckon? It's a Britain for everyone, no matter who we are or where we're born? Or is everyone equal, but some are a bit more equal than others? If you've got any thoughts on it, I'd love to hear from you this morning. 0330 04 8400. WhatsApp me, babes.

Gerard Chapel waking you up this Wednesday morning. Happy hump days. Good luck, babe, on your Wednesday morning. A bit after 20 past seven. Quick hi to Jamie. Says, morning, don't usually listen this early, but we're blowing it up with a Wednesday tune. Blowing it up in the most positive way, I hope. Loving the tunes. Working early, then off to Prague later to meet my partner of 15 years after a week apart. How gorgeous is that? A romantic meet-up in Prague in Central Europe. I love Prague, actually. Got a very nice core memory of being sat on... What's that square in Prague? Come on, Dave. That sounds really specific. What's that nice square with a cafe on it in Europe? Well, there's a nice square in Prague. I can't remember where. I think there's that church nearby with the bell that everybody listens to. They had a lovely Aperol Spritz around there. I feel like an Aperol Spritz just doesn't taste the same unless it's on a square in Europe or on a balcony or something. Enjoy Prague, Jamie. We'll do time up after Rogue Traders and Danny Minogue.

She was having a lovely time supporting her sister at the AFL, Aussie Football League, Grand Final. I think it was in Melbourne, actually. Danny Minogue there with Road Traders, Dirty, Dirty Disco. Ooh, yeah. Love it. Okay, what we're doing here, we're going back in time, babes, and it is all for a good cause, all for a good reason. It's a good cause. We should do a charity edition of Time Hop one day. That'd be a nice idea, wouldn't it? Yeah, back in time to revisit a different year through the medium of music. This morning's year is 2004. What were you doing in 2004? You might have been either partying or bopping to one of these two tunes.

0: Very different songs this morning. McFly, Five Colours in Her Hair. Why did I pick McFly, Five Colours in Her Hair? Well, if you follow Attitude magazine, they occasionally revisit their old covers, and there's an old cover shoot. I think it's a naked cover shoot of McFly. And if you're into the Menzies, just, you know, you're welcome. It was quite the eye opener. Which one's it going to be? Instagram story at Gaydio, please, and I'll do the winner before 8 a.m. All right.
1: There's a lot going on right now. So, how you feeling?

on your Wednesday morning, 30th of September, about to be 7:30. How you going? I'm David's Gadio Breakfast. Don't forget, Instagram at Gadio. Two tracks for this morning's Time Hop from 2004. All of Bozoski's Waterman on McFly, Five Colours in Her Hair, which am I playing before 8 a.m. Pretty Please. We need to talk about weddings, sweetheart. We've got something extra special for you in case you're planning your big day. Going to tell you all about that. I've got Miley Bass Persuades and a throwback from Praise Cat, Shine On Me, after Connor Belford with the gay news. The KTO News next.

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7: With the latest, I'm Connor Belford. Opposition parties are accusing the Prime Minister of punishing pensioners after announcing plans to update the state pension triple lock. Andy Burnham's told the Labour conference the move could make significant savings to go towards social care. It's unclear whether tax rises are on the cards to cover costs. Anna Brnabic has become the first out gay president of Serbia and of any Baltic country. The openly lesbian politician will be temporarily taking office on the 28th of September, following the resignation of Aleksandar Vučić. Same-sex marriage remains illegal in Serbia, and same-sex couples are not permitted to adopt. The growth of artificial intelligence has left a quarter of UK adults feeling overwhelmed by the increasing sophistication of scams. National Trading Standards says nearly half struggle to work out what's real and what's not online. And finally, actor Jeremy Allen White called for safeguards on social media as his new movie premiered in London.
8: I hope for young people there's some kind of like backslide where it becomes fashionable and culture to kind of avoid all this stuff. I think for people my age, there's like a hyper awareness and there is something kind of cool about having a certain amount of distance from social media.
7: He stars in The Social Reckoning, the story of a Facebook whistleblower who revealed some of the tech giant's most guarded secrets. White says the potential of online platforms is scary. There's more news online at gadio.co.uk.
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7: Today's starting with heavy rain in the north and patchy rain in the south, which should clear in the afternoon, leaving just a few showers heading west, with highs of 19 in Glasgow, 21 in Birmingham and 23 in London. For Gadio, I'm Connor Belford.
10: Thanks, Connor. It's just gone 7:33 this Wednesday morning. Happy hump day. Job for you. Get onto our Instagram story at Gadio. Two tracks from 2004, Olav Bozowski's Waterman or McFly. Five colours in her hair. Which am I playing?

0: Loving this new Miley bass persuades on your Wednesday morning, 30th of September. It's literally the last day of the month. And it's around about 22:08. Don't forget, you've got about, I don't know, 10 minutes or something like that to vote on this morning's time hop from 2004. McFly's Five Colours in a Hair or Olaf Bozowski's Waterman. What's the vibe this morning? Go and vote. How are we starting? I'll play the winner before 8 a.m. Apparently, it's wedding season. Producer Bella, we were just chatting about this whilst Miley was playing. We had to look it up, didn't we?
1: We Googled when is wedding season, and it's May to October officially. But isn't that half the year? Can you call that a season?
0: May, June, July, August, September.
1: October, six
0: October,
1: months.
0: October, six, yeah.
1: There we go.
0: I think that's cheating.
1: Very much so. But we are in wedding season.
0: But then you can say wedding season is off-peak wedding season the rest of the year.
1: Do you know what?
0: But isn't it all just wedding season?
1: It depends if you want to get married. If you don't, I suppose it's never wedding season, Dave. So you've got to pick and choose.
0: I'm not in wedding season, darling. Well, if you are in wedding season, your wedding season, or you know somebody is, we've got something to make your life easier because we've got a big LGBTQ plus wedding guide. It's got heaps of everything in there, venues, suppliers, celebrants, photographers. We've got you covered, babes. It is packed full of wedding venues. You've got stuff like the Ribble Valley from James Place's Dreams Wedding Collection, Lumley Castle. If you want somewhere more historic or iconic, you've got the Royal Pavilion in Brighton. 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You can discover all them and more at gaydio.co.uk or just check out the LGBTQ plus wedding guide on the free Gaydio app. Right, time hop on the way. I've got a throwback from Sandy B after this latest one from Troy Sivan. He's got a new album on the way. This is Party.
2: Party in the bush.
0: Party in the bush. Party in my house, whatever.
2: Party in the day. Party in my house. Party on the way to the party at the pub.

Party at the restaurant, party at the club, party in the day, party in my house, party on the way to the party at the park, party in the bush, party under the bridge, party at the restaurant, party at the club, party in the day, party in my house, party on the park, party in the bush, party under the bridge, party at the restaurant, party at the club, party in the day, party in my house, party on the way.

0: talking about Prague. He's going to Prague to see his partner. And I was trying to say, like, I had a really nice memory of being on a square in Prague, drinking an Aperol Spritz, right?
1: Ooh.
0: It always tastes better on a square in Europe, doesn't it? Mm-hmm. It goes, I think you're talking about Wenceslas Square. And I just, like, looked it up on Google. I don't think that is, because that's, like, a long one. And it's not a long one I'm on about.
1: Wait, was it a very small square?
0: Well, it's sort of like, it's got a church. It's got a church on it. I think it's St. Nicholas Church. Oh, it's gonna absolutely break my... It's gonna break something.
1: We're gonna figure it out. I feel like Prague is quite a gay destination. It's like the gay winter holiday.
0: Do you know what?
1: I feel.
0: Do you know what it is, actually? I definitely found a couple of gay bars in Prague.
1: Mm.
0: A bit rough and ready. Hang on a minute. I think I found it. Right. There's an astronomical clock and a square, and I think it's got a sculpture in the middle of it. There is a square. I don't know what the name of the square is. Anyway, generic squares with an Aperol Spritz are the best. That's a hill I'm willing to die on. Ooh, yeah. Love a square.
1: Squares for the win.
0: We love a square. We love a market in Europe. We love, yeah, just like, you know, that, you know, like where, anywhere that you think that they're going to stick a Christmas market in a few
1: years'
0: time.
1: Yes, but for the meantime, there's like a deck chair there.
0: Yeah, yeah.
1: And a little wobbly table, and they've got crisps on the table for your drinks.
0: Yeah, yeah, yeah. Nuts. And those little, you know, like sort of, they're almost like sort of baked, like corn. You know, and it's like puffed up corn.
1: No.
0: And then you go a little bit biscuity.
1: Oh, I need to get into this.
0: Yeah, you get them in Japanese restaurants, I think, as well. And then there's like there's a tourist group going by, and then there's like a really overzealous tour guide with a stick in the air.
1: Yes, Dave,
0: yeah. My group.
1: I keep seeing them in Manchester, and it's so funny because it's like they're doing that for like Affleck's.
0: I love

0: Yes, the reason why I've selected McFly is because Attitude, they put up a little throwback of their old Attitude cover mag. So they used to do all the naked cover shoots, didn't they?
1: Of course.
0: And I'm just having a look now. We're just going to revisit that now.
1: Yeah, it wasn't it 20 years ago that McFly stepped up and they all stripped down for an Attitude cover shoot?
0: I don't care what your orientation is. Objectively speaking, that's a good front cover. That is a good cover shoot.
1: Everyone right now is typing it into the phone.
0: Yeah, just do it. Just go on their Instagram as well. I love the caption that they put. They said, if you were gay, sentient, and living in the UK in August 2010.
1: Yeah.
0: 2010, 16 years ago, then you couldn't have escaped McFly on the cover of Attitude. Great work, everybody. In the meantime, though, the results are in. I do believe I've got it right. Let's just press the button. Just press it. Let's just do it.
1: Attention.
0: Dangerously. 66% of you voted for this as you win it for 2004. I don't think I've ever played this on Gadio.
1: I don't think we ever will again, but... It's the first
0: I'm not mad at it.

0: That's catchy. Do. Oh, God, yes!
1: I feel like I need, like, a blue streak now running through.
0: That was so good. 2004, thanks to everyone who voted for McFly 5, Colours in the Hair, Dale, Charlie, Francois, Grant, Maximiliano, Andrew, Markey, Drew, Rob, Donald, Adam. You know, they even reformed with their former rivals, McBusted.
1: What?
0: In 2013. That's no. Right, yeah. The only band member not to join was Charlie... Is it Charlie Simpson? Yeah, Charlie Simpson. He had another band. But then he ended up joining for a bit in 2015. Yeah, McBusted. I really liked Harry Judd.
1: Mm.
0: Harry Judd, the drummer from McFly. He was my cup of tea.
1: I see.
0: Way back when. And I don't mind a bit of Danny Jones as well. That was when I was younger. Gay Awakenings for you. What are you going to do?

Let's have a little look what we're doing tomorrow morning for Thursday. It's my last one this week, actually, because Lewis Wyatt's going to look after Friday for you, because, I'm off for the day. Got stuff to do. Sorry, I'm washing my hair. Right, what we're doing tomorrow, we're going back to the year when Drag Race UK started. Ugh, it's finishing now, though, on the BBC. And, yes. In this year, apparently LGBTQ plus education became mandatory in English schools. That'd be nice if we could still have a bit of that. 2019's your year. I'll do two tracks from that year tomorrow morning. All right.

Mammy's on the show this morning. You can still let me know how your morning's going, or how your morning's going. Just do that on your WhatsApp. 0330 04 8400. Ariana Grande, and I've got Madonna and Charlie next.

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8: With the latest, I'm Connor Belford. The Prime Minister has announced plans to update the state's pension triple lock.
9: In April 2030, we will adjust it. The state pension will continue to rise every year, at least by prices or 2.5%. And it will hold its value relative to earnings over time, so that pensioners will always share in the rising prosperity of the nation.
8: The announcement has received criticism from the opposition, with Reform UK's Nigel Farage accusing the PM of launching an offensive against our elderly. Anna Brnabic has become the first out gay president of Serbia and of any Baltic country. Same-sex marriage remains illegal in Serbia, and same-sex couples are not permitted to adopt. The openly lesbian politician will be taking office on the 28th of September, but this is temporary, and a new prime minister will still need to be elected. It's reported one of five British nationals arrested over the suspected bomb plot at RAF Fairford called the police on himself. No explosives were found in three vans discovered close to the airbase, which is also used by the US Air Force. And finally, Cynthia Erivo has been announced as an upcoming host of Saturday Night Live UK. The queer actor, best known for her role in Wicked, will be on air on Saturday, the 24th of October, with Blossoms as the guest band. There's more news online at gaydio.co.uk.
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8: Today's starting with heavy rain in the north and patchy rain in the south, which should clear in the afternoon, leaving just a few showers heading west, with highs of 19 in Glasgow, 21 in Birmingham, and 23 in London. For Gaydio, I'm Connor Belford.
11: Thanks, Connor. It's just on the way to 4 minutes past eight this Wednesday morning. Happy Hump Day. I'm Davey's Gaydio Breakfast. Swiss Indian Queer perform at Bombay Mammy on the show this morning. And I've got tunes here. Madonna

0: Ariana Grande, we can't be friends on your Wednesday morning, 30th of September. It's the end of the month. Do you remember the rhyme? 30 days have September, April, June and November. All the rest have 31. Blah, blah, blah. Except in February, blah, blah, blah. Tomorrow, it's October. What is October? It is Black History Month. Producer Bella, we usually do something on Gaydio Breakfast, don't we? Or across Gaydio.
1: Yes, we always do bits and bobs. I'm very excited about this year. The theme is honouring our communities.
0: Yeah.
1: So we thought we'd take a little bit of a different focus, because usually we like to recognise people who are already in the public eye,
0: yeah,
1: who have made these major public achievements.
0: Mm-hmm.
1: But this year we're sort of looking at a few different groups and individuals who, yes, maybe go a bit unnoticed, but we really want to shout about. So keep your eyes peeled across our socials and listen out on air, because we're going to have loads of stuff coming all throughout October.
0: Yeah, and I think so with a lot of the causes, and we know this in our LGBTQ plus community, are formed out of historical events and things that have happened in history that have inspired, mm-hmm, a movement or a cause or the need for a community service or group or support and whatnot. So yeah, if there's any that you think deserve a shout out on the show, or you just want to listen across Gaydio, then you can get involved on the Gaydio app or on the WhatsApp 0330 048 400. Maybe you want to talk about somebody who opened a door for you, teacher, manager, mate, an elder, even a drag performer for Black History Month. Get involved, and yeah, it all kicks off tomorrow, 1st of October.

0: from the guy who produced the original as well, Seamus Hadji. Boogie Tonight for 2026. Make sure you're looking out on the socials because they're going to be popping up, having a bit of a natter about it. It's after 8:15. And I just want to show a little bit of love, actually. They're in season 2 of SNL UK, which is on Sky 1 now, Saturday nights. Shocker. And they're doing great, aren't they, Bella? They're having a lovely time into season 2 now, aren't they?
1: Do you know what? Season 1 was good, but they were settling in. I feel like now they've sort of hit a stride.
0: Yeah, yeah.
1: And every single week, Sunday morning, I'm seeing my feed just flooded with SNL UK clips.
0: Yeah.
1: So you have to be doing something right.
0: Yeah, definitely. And I think whether you watch it on Sky One or what, you know, you've probably seen a lot of the clips flood social media. It's how a lot of people consume it now, isn't it? It's how some of my friends have said, oh no, I haven't watched the full episode, but I've seen the clips. I've started watching the full episodes. I think they're absolutely fantastic. They've just announced the next raft of guest presenters because they have a guest host every Saturday. You've got Danny Dyer.
1: Ooh.
0: Not his daughter, it's the EastEnders guy.
1: The man one, yeah.
0: The man one. the mask one. Mask of mask.
1: Butch Queen.
0: Butch Queen realness. Butch Queen up in pumps. Butch Queen first times in drags at a ball. And then you've got James Norton, the gorgeous James Norton.
1: Okay.
0: Side eye to that. Absolutely stunning. I think he was in a music video for Jessie Ware, wasn't it?
1: Really?
0: Yeah.
1: Okay.
0: No, I think he's just gorgeous.
1: He's just a big gay fan.
0: He's one of those, like, how can somebody be that gorgeous be straight?
1: Yeah, I see that. He looks very well groomed.
0: Yeah, yeah.
1: You know, like he takes a loofah into the shower and exfoliates.
0: It's almost, it's almost heterosexuality is impossible for that level of beauty. And then, of course, Cynthia Erivo as well.
1: Oh, so excited. I do love Cynthia.
0: Yeah, you've even got the Streets as well. I kind of like the Streets. I kind of feel a little bit, you know, a little bit butch when I listen to the Streets.
1: Get into that.
0: Love it.
1: Lad culture, eh?
0: Yeah, yeah, lads, lads, lads. Right, okie dokie. Bombay Mammy on the way this morning. I've got brand new Sugar Babes after Moose Tea. Go and watch SNL UK, by the way.

0: one from Sugar Babes. They're coming back. New album on the way, from what I understand. That's Ghost. Now for time for something new from this lovely lady, Bombay Mammy, born in Switzerland, Swiss mother, Indian father, and her musical identity embraces both her South Asian heritage and unique cultural identity. She fuses traditional Indian classical elements like tabla rhythm, sitar, and contemporary R&B, hip-hop, and pop. She had a huge international attention with her viral single Fire in Delhi. She's got her studio album Peaceful Attitude, which is coming, and she's got this new single now, which we're going to play later on. Please welcome to the show, Bombay Mammy.
1: Hi, babe. Nice to meet you too.
0: Oh, wonderful. Thanks so much for joining me this morning. Catch me up. How have you been?
1: Yeah, I've been really good, thank you. I mean, it's now the end of the summer. I'm currently in Switzerland, where it's actually still quite warm, which is nice.
0: Yeah, and that's where you're from. You're Swiss as well, aren't you?
1: Exactly, yeah. I am Swiss, just Swiss Indian.
0: Swiss Indian. Tell us, for somebody listening who doesn't know who Bombay Mammy is, how would you describe Bombay Mammy in a short sentence?
1: Okay, Bombay Mammy is, I would say, you know, a woman that wants to empower other women, and, you know, that is a bit spicy, that likes to be a bit cheeky, but also emotional, I guess. You know, I'm an artist. Obviously, I love visual art as well. So I have a lot of I love aesthetics. So I think music and visual art are my thing.
0: Yeah, definitely. I mean, I'm just looking at some of your photos and your Instagram as well. Absolutely incredible and beautiful. Is there any, I mean, obviously, you know, you've got your musical artistry, but, you know, in terms of, you know, how you present yourself, you know, are there any, like, particular inspirations and, you know, who's on your sort of Pinterest board, as it were?
1: You know, I definitely would say that my Pinterest is obviously heavy inspired by Bollywood. You know, like, I definitely feel like, you know, all the Bollywood heroines are something, I would say, are, you know, all of them just have so much, they're so fierce. And I think, like, when you go back, like, in time, like, Bollywood just was so avant-garde. You know, their fashion senses and even, like, the way they were just so fierce.
0: High camp as well, and
1: very high camp, exactly.
0: Yeah, absolutely, the energy that comes from Bollywood films, and the dances and the singing, so beautiful. It's great to see that inspiration come to life, you know, and be interpreted by you and your work. So we're going to play your latest tune, Honey Liquor, in a little bit. So we'll talk in a bit. Thank you for joining us this morning, Bombay Mammy.

0: Oogle having a barney with social media, promising that this tune isn't AI. I don't think anybody was really caring, to be honest with you, anyway.
1: No, to be fair.
0: I mean, it's all right, you know, it's catchy, isn't it?
1: It's very catchy.
0: Yeah.
1: I would just love to see, like, I want to see a lyric video for the chorus.
0: Yeah, yeah.
1: And but what is...
0: I mean, I saw a video of the singer singing it, but do you know what? It's like, who cares? People like it, they like it, but that's engagement farming for you, you know? Play...
1: Go on, Dave, social media expert.
0: Side of the bed I got out of this morning, do you know what I mean? It's a bit much, isn't it? Where's my shade button? Where's my shade button for a morning? There we go. Now I'm awake. Right, it's just gone 8:30. Playing that for David says, hey guys, I'm joining you on Ambassador Ambience for Pride at Sea tomorrow. Would a sparkly dinner jacket be too much? I don't want to out-sparkle the drag queens. Honey.
1: Girl, you'll be absolutely well at home. It's
0: girl.
1: Pride at Sea.
0: Girl.
1: There wasn't a sparkle at the play.
0: First of all, yes. And if anyone thinks that they're ever going to out-sparkle a drag queen, it's just never going to happen. Well, I think it's never going to happen. But you've got Danny Beard there. You've got Mary Mack. You've got Why Is She Black as well. I think they're going to be sparkling just right. But, I mean, go for it. Stick some rhinestones on it as well. Never mind the sequins. Hope you have a lovely time for the Pride at Sea Dinner Dragon Decks tomorrow night. More from Bombay Mammy on the way. We're going to be playing a new tune, Honey Liquor, as well. I've got some Kylie and Calvin Harris throwback from 2011 to play next.

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3: Play. With the latest, I'm Connor Belford. The Prime Minister has announced the state pension triple lock will be updated in 2030 to make room in the budget for social care.
4: In April 2030, we will adjust it. The state pension will continue to rise every year, at least by prices or 2.5%. And it will hold its value relative to earnings over time, so that pensioners will always share in the rising prosperity of the nation.
3: The announcement has received criticism from the opposition, and the Culture Secretary is refusing to rule out tax hikes in order to pay for it. Ana Brnabic has become the first out gay president of Serbia and of any Baltic country. The openly lesbian politician will be temporarily taking office on the 28th of September, representing the Serbian Progressive Party. Cynthia Erivo has been announced as an upcoming host of Saturday Night Live UK. The iconic queer actor has previously received nominations for an Emmy, a Grammy, an Oscar and a Tony Award, and will be on air on Saturday the 24th of October. And finally, Joanne McNally says comedians will throw each other under the bus on Celebrity Traitors. She's among 21 stars taking place in the second season of the BBC show, which returns tomorrow. There are six comedians in this year's lineup, including Joe Lycett, Miranda Hart, and Rob Beckett. There's more news online at gaydio.co.uk.
0: Gaydio weather with Pension B, bringing pensions into the 21st century.
3: Today's starting with heavy rain in the north and patchy rain in the south, which should clear in the afternoon, leaving just a few showers heading west, with highs of 19 in Glasgow, 21 in Birmingham and 23 in London. For Gaydio, I'm Connor Belford.
5: Thanks, Connor. It's just a bit after 8.36 rather, on your Wednesday morning. Bombay Mammy, Swiss Indian queer singer-songwriter, performer on the show this morning, and we're loving it. Because we're going to play their new tune, Honey Liquor, very shortly. That's after Kylie. And this throwback from Calvin.

0: The gorgeous Kylie Minogue light up on your Wednesday morning. On the way to 8:45, back with Bombay Mammy, Swiss Indian queer singer, songwriter, producer. You might follow them on social media and find some of the most beautiful pictures that are taken. But they've got a new tune out with Troy Boy. It's called Honey Liquor. Bombay Mammy. Let's talk about your latest tune that you've done with Troy Boy. I got sent it and I thought it was absolutely beautiful. Had to catch up with you. Honey Liquor. Tell me about it.
1: Honey Liquor. Yeah, I mean, Honey Liquor is very much, you know, a sensual kind of motivational song that kind of, you know, you could interpret it how you want when you listen to it. For me, it's obviously like, you know, I'm talking to my girls, like, let's not lose focus from what is important, you know, like, let's keep the eyes on the prize, you know. And I think that's, for me, like, this, it's kind of this sexy motivational song.
0: It certainly is. Yeah. We're going to play it right now. So, Bombay Mammy, okay, would you like to introduce it on Gaydio Breakfast, please?
1: Okay, please. Everybody, now, there is now time for Bombay Mammy, Honey Liquor. I wish you much fun by listening to it.
0: There's always time for Bombay Mammy on Gaydio Breakfast. We love that.

0: Bombay Mammy and Troy Boy, that's Honey Liquor. Fabulous queer South Asian excellence on Gadio Breakfast this morning. Thanks for stopping by, Bombay Mammy, for a chat. Just before you go, I have a question. I mean, you're an openly queer artist and, you know, you have performed at Pride in London and you've even been at London Fashion Week as well. I just want to sort of understand, you know, we've heard about your influences and how you sort of marry up those two sides, you know?
1: Yeah, so basically, you know, growing up in Switzerland, I didn't have a lot of South Asian influences around me apart from my father and maybe a couple of friends of his. And, you know, but when I went to India, obviously it was always, you know, crazy because it was just the most natural thing to see Switzerland on the big screens in India. So for me, the mix was always the most normal thing. So it made so much sense that I'm Swiss Indian because these two countries have been married through Bollywood for so many years. And, you know, we even have like towns in Switzerland where the roads are written in Hindi, you know, because we have so many tourists. So, you know, I guess growing up, it was always in between, but kind of very normal and natural, mm-hmm. having these two countries combined.
0: It's great to be able to be aware of that and then to be able to mix them together in your own special way. So I just really appreciate your time and perspective this morning. I really appreciate the music and I hope we're going to be seeing some more of you soon. Bombay Mammy, thank you so much for joining us this morning.
1: Thank you so much, Dave. Meow, meow.
0: Yeah, meow.

0: Make It Gadio. I Can't Find the Moonlight on your Wednesday morning. 5 to 9. How you going? It's Dave here for Gadio Breakfast. Thanks again to Bombay Mammy for delivering her latest track, Honey Liquor. And if you missed any of that chat, well, after 10 a.m. Make sure you head onto the Gadio app because you can catch up on Gadio Breakfast and any of your favourite shows that you've missed. 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
1: Madonna. Hi, this is Madonna.
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1: Me living Miss Sabrina Carpenter fantasy. Don't mind me. Bring your love on your Wednesday morning. Just about to hit 9 a.m. Tell me how your morning's going on the WhatsApp 0330 048 400. I've got some Gaga on the way. Jessie Ware. And we need to talk about, well, there's a sort of a thing that goes on in America which is catching the attention of a lot of people. It's the kind of culture I hate. Have you ever heard of fraternities and sororities? We're going to chat about that in a little bit. And also get the tunes on, like I said. We've got J-Lo, a little throwback from her, and Eminem next.

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8: With the latest, I'm Connor Belford. The Prime Minister has announced future changes to the state pension triple lock that will come into effect from 2030.
9: The state pension will continue to rise every year, at least by prices, or 2.5%. And it will hold its value relative to earnings over time, so that pensioners will always share in the rising prosperity of the nation.
8: Burnham accepted he may pay a political price by trying to make the reforms, but argued someone has to go through the pain barrier and rip the plaster off. Heated rivalry star Hudson Williams has taken to Instagram to speak out in support of victims on the ongoing sexual assault case at Cornell University. He is one of many public figures engaging in renewed discussion surrounding these allegations after a decision to bring the case before a grand jury. Cases of anti-Semitism affecting university students and staff in the UK surged in the last academic year. The Community Security Trust says it recorded 95 related incidents, up from 83. And finally, bakers made cookies, recreated ice gems, and built a biscuit mosaic during last night's Great British Bake Off episode. It also saw the first elimination of the latest season of the Channel 4 show, with Danny from Dorset being sent home. Hairdresser Tom from West Yorkshire was named Star Baker. There's more news online at gaydio.co.uk.
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2: With PensionBee. When your pension's in a good place, you're in a good place.
8: Today's starting with heavy rain in the north and patchy rain in the south, which should clear in the afternoon, leaving just a few showers heading west, with highs of 19 in Glasgow, 21 in Birmingham and 23 in London. For Gaydio, I'm Connor Belford.
10: Cheers, Connor. It's just gone 9:04-ish on your Wednesday morning. Happy hump day. Last day of September. Heat to talk about this morning. Fraternities, sororities, what are they and why are they in the spotlight? We'll explain all very shortly. After J-Lo and

0: to 2001. Y2K plus one J-Lo and play on your Wednesday morning, 30th of September, which I'm reliably informed, actually, is it national or international podcast day, Bella?
1: International. 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
0: As it happens, we've got loads of podcasts. I've got one, it's called To The Club. If you love a bit of clubbing culture, one of our most popular ones is Fancy Another Pod with Brett and Bally. And every Wednesday they get stuck into all the big stuff like Big Brother, Celeb Traitors, Drag Race UK. 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They've got the latest housemate to get the boot. All the behind the scenes goss. I think they usually get to go to the Big Brother house before it all kicks off. All that sort of stuff. 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

0: knitwear and sauna. Going to the sauna. Now, you know, we all have like Pinterest boards, don't we, where we're taking inspiration for outfits and, you know, building things. Bella, do you have one, or do you just have like, how do you get inspiration for your outfits?
1: Oh, I love Pinterest.
0: Yeah.
1: I'm a proper little Pinterest baddie. yeah, honestly, I have so many pinned posts. But yeah, Pinterest, I love a little bit of TikTok.
0: Yeah, yeah.
1: Sometimes I just see what they put on the mannequin.
0: Mm.
1: And I think, well, that's a really good combination.
0: Yeah, I'll take that. Yeah, that's nice. And do you know what, actually? You know, even more compliments when you pick an outfit yourself and then you see that outfit on the mannequin the next week. You think, did they see me picking it out and go, you know, she looks cool. Mm. I'm going to put that on the mannequin. Who knows? Well, somebody has maybe done that in a bit of a different way. There's a designer called James Concannon who made Anthony Porofsky from Queer Eye a custom leather jacket. It's got skulls, peace signs, all very cool. Then Lego, the actual Lego, brought out their Queer Eye set, and Tiny Plastic Anthony wearing a very similar jacket. Is that what's happened, Bella?
1: Yes. So this Lego figure was wearing the same jacket, but there's some sort of like a copyright issue with
0: it. Okay.
1: Going on. So it's at the center of a lawsuit now.
0: There's an actual lawsuit going on.
1: And it's because Lego have put this jacket on the toy,
0: yeah,
1: but the fashion designer who made it is not happy.
0: Yeah, because it's like you haven't got permission for it.
1: You haven't had permission, you know.
0: Okay.
1: Obviously, the designer should have the copyright.
0: Yeah, yeah.
1: Lego have taken it. Apparently, the first time that this designer, Concannon, tried to sue Lego, first time was in 2021.
0: Yeah.
1: And now he's back at it again.
0: This is like Showgirls. Oh, this is like the Queen. This is like with Low Crystal Abeja. I'll sue the fool who copies my outfit.
1: The funniest thing is that I thought, okay, it might be a bit of a basic jacket. There could be room for whatever. The jacket that this guy designed had really specific patches on it.
0: Yeah, yeah.
1: Lego has every one of those patches in the same place. It is like, oh my goodness.
0: It's like, okay, I'm here for the drama, but like, come on, babes. Like, you got to get your inspiration from somewhere. We'll see how this one turns out. I already know we kept it going, getting hella coin. Walking by, I see you hella pointing. Talking, too hella annoying. Sleeping on me. You're so

0: Gaga and Ariana Grande. Producer Bella and I were just talking about Anthony Broski from Queer Eye getting sued by Lego.
1: Lego.
0: Sorry. Yeah, that's it. Lego's getting sued by the designer of a jacket
1: that Anthony Broski wore.
0: Yeah.
1: On Queer Eye.
0: I kind of love it because it's just made me think of Crystal LaBeija. That scene, if you've ever watched The Queen.
2: You better get the hell back to Philadelphia because she's one of the worst. And where's Miss Sabrina? I will sue the out of me. I didn't sign any release. And if she releases any of me, I will sue the fool. She won't make money off of my name, John.
0: You won't make money off of my name, Zoal.

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6: With the latest, I'm Connor Belford. The Prime Minister's confirmed he won't set out how he'll pay for a proposed national care service until next year. Yesterday, Andy Burnham said he'll adjust the pension triple lock by 2030 in order to make savings to pay for social care.
7: The state pension will continue to rise every year, at least by prices or 2.5%. And it will hold its value relative to earnings over time, so that pensioners will always share in the rising prosperity of the nation.
6: Hudson Williams, an actor you might remember from Heated Rivalry, has used Instagram to support victims in the ongoing Cornell University sexual assault case. Public figures, including British actor Florence Pugh, are engaging in renewed discussion surrounding these allegations after a decision to bring the case before a grand jury. Donald Trump says it's disappointing. Five men arrested near RAF Fairford on Sunday have been released on bail. It's understood one of the suspects called the police on himself almost an hour before a farmer raised concerns in Gloucestershire. And finally, Greggs has announced it's going to shut four factories, with around 740 jobs being cut. The bakery chain says the changes will happen over the next 2.5 years as it overhauls its manufacturing operations. There's more news online at gaydio.co.uk.
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6: Today's starting with heavy rain in the north and patchy rain in the south, which should clear in the afternoon, leaving just a few showers heading west, with highs of 19 in Glasgow, 21 in Birmingham and 23 in London. For Gaydio, I'm Connor Belford.
8: Thanks, Connor. It is 9.33 on your Wednesday morning. Gaydio Anthems on the way at 10 a.m. with Chris Blackmore. Tunes to do for you. From Cat's Eye, I've got Sam Smith, one of the latest ones from Barry Can't Swim, and throwing it back to 2014 with Philip George. It's Wish You Were Mine on Gaydio.

Cat's Eye, an animal. Get your anthems on the way in the next 10 minutes. Some new music to swing your way. Before then, though, from Rose Gray, she's got a new album out. This year so far, we've had Club to Your Arms, which we've loved on Gadio, Just Be Bodies, and this is called Blink Twice, giving a bit of a housey-wousey element. And I love this vibe. So if you are listening on the Gadio app or online, give a thumbs up if you like it. Rose Gray, Blink Twice.

0: Special love from me, Destiny's Child, fishing off Gabio. Breakfast, say my name, Y2K. The old school bangers continuing, Gabio Anthems with Chris Blackmore. What's he got in store for you? Stardust, Rogue Traders, The Tamperer. And kicking off with Mojo, Lady Hear Me Tonight. I'll see you tomorrow from 7 a.m.
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9: With the latest, I'm Connor Belford. Andy Burnham has delivered his first Labour Party conference speech as Prime Minister. He's used this event to announce the state pension triple lock will end in 2030 to fund a new national care service.
10: The state pension will continue to rise every year, at least by prices or 2.5%. And it will hold its value relative to earnings over time, so that pensioners will always share in the rising...
2: GADIO Anthems.
11: It's just gotten 10 o'clock, and that means we hit the rewind button and go back in time for a whole hour. This is GADIO Anthems, it's Chris with you. I'll play you The Tamperer after Mojo, his lady.
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you know what I love? Every now and then, the Gaydio Anthems playlist just throws up something a little bit more unexpected. When I say to you, I'm playing you the Tambora and Maya, I don't know about you, but my mind instantly goes to Feel It. And then we hear that one instead. What a treat. That is If You Buy This Record, Your Life Will Be Better. And I mean, my life feels better just from hearing it. If you buy it, I mean, the opportunities are endless, right? This is Chris with the Gaydio Anthems until 11 o'clock, like we do every single day. A whole hour of huge, huge throwbacks, like something from Duke Jermont very soon. I'll play you Naked as well, after Justice versus Simeon. Here's We Are Your Friends on Wednesday's Gaydio Anthems.

Stardust, Music Sounds Better With You on Gaydio Anthems. It's Chris with you. Gonna get on a tune now that I've become a little bit low-key obsessed with again. Like, I used to love this song when I was younger, and then since Danny Minogue collabed with Rogue Traders for her new tune, I've been listening to this on repeat. Let's take it back to Rogue Traders in their prime and get on this one for you. Here's Voodoo Child on Gaydio Anthems.

0: from Gaelio Anthems. It's Chris with you. I'm getting on a whole another half hour of these in a sec. Zombie Nation on the way. And I'll play you Stonebridge as well.
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That was one of my favourite songs around when it came out. M22, Medina, first time on Gaydio. Still sounds delightful today as well, doesn't it? It's Chris with you, doing Gaydio anthems. And I challenge you to name a better combination than Freemasons on the music and Catherine Ellis on the vocals. I mean, when you put those two together, you get something so iconic. Like this one, here's When You Touch Me on Gaydio anthems.

Skadio Anthems for Wednesday morning. Chris with you. The original, I Love You Baby. Gonna get on a tune now that I really struggle to believe this song is as old as it is. Like, it came out in the noughties, and for some reason in my head, it's only like 5 years old. I don't know why, but I love it. Aaron Smith, Dancing on Skadio Anthems.

0: Anthems. If you enjoyed that, you know what? I'll play you a whole nother hour of them tomorrow from 10 a.m. It's Chris with you on the way after 11. One of Rihanna's best songs and Olivia Rodrigo as well.
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2: From the Sky News Centre at 11, Andy Burnham says he's looking at the options for a closer relationship with the EU. The Prime Minister says he's considering a customs union with the bloc, joining a single market, or even rejoining Europe if it's what the people want. That's despite him ruling that out back in May, but Work and Pension Secretary Pat McFadden says it's right to keep evaluating that decision.
3: What should be the basis on trade, security and other fronts? The piece by piece way that we've done this in the last 10 years hasn't really given clarity on those questions. In fact, some of them are different today than they were 10 years ago. So it's quite right that he says, let's take a long-term look at this.
2: It's reported one of five British nationals arrested over an incident at RAF Fairford called the police on himself. Donald Trump says it's disappointing the suspects were released on bail. Almost half of adults in the UK say it's getting more and more difficult to work out if something is real online. A study's found scammers are using deepfake videos, AI images and voice cloning to dupe people. There's a warning we could see the biggest hike to energy bills in 4 years. Experts say average costs could jump by almost £300 from January. Former Liverpool defender Jamie Carragher says Manchester City should be stripped of the titles won during the period in which they broke Premier League financial rules. The club denies wrongdoing and will appeal. If they were to lose their titles, Carragher doesn't think another club should be crowned champions. He says the moment's gone.
4: Those players will never get that feeling, and it was robbed by Manchester City. I don't think any player will care if you go and give him a medal and he puts it in the house, in his trophy room. He'll never look at it. He won't care. He won't have that feeling. He won't have that memory.
2: And around 740 jobs are going at Greggs. The bakery chain's closing 4 factories in London, Cumbria, the Borders and County Durham over the next 2.5 years. That's the latest. I'm Faye De Silva.
5: Right, Wednesday morning continues with a whole load more big bops. It's Chris with you. I've got Slater lined up, Rihanna as well. And Olivia Rodrigo's on now.

0: what's the sort of song that you know you are guaranteed to hear if you go to any LGBTQ plus venue across the UK? It's everywhere right now, and rightly so. Slater, absolutely smashing it. I want to see her on a Pride lineup next year, like Brighton, Manchester, London, Birmingham, whichever. We need to get her there. If not, maybe at Mighty Hoopla, actually. Basically, I just want Slater performing at a big queer event. Oh, I don't think that's too much to ask, do you? It's Chris with you. This is Gaydio. It's got a Nathan Dorr.
1: Hey!

Throwbacks like that every day at 10 a.m. I kick off the show with a whole hour of them. Dave Lee, Make a Move on Me. It's Gadio, Chris with you. It's gotten someone who smashed it when they performed on Saturday Night Live at the weekend. Rachel Chinariri giving big diva energy. She was so camp. Let's play you one song away from crying.

0: That is Katie B, Jax Jones, Last Day of Summer on Gaydio. I've got Pink Panthers on the way for you soon, and I'll get on a tune that the LGBTQ bus community is absolutely eating up at the minute as well. I'll play you that soon right there.
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0: Wait there for Pink Panthers playing soon, Beyonce and Jay-Z as well. Right now it's 11:30 and Connor Belford has your LGBTQ plus headlines.
6: With the latest, I'm Connor Belford. Ana Brnabic has become the first out gay president of Serbia and of any Balkan country. The openly lesbian politician will be temporarily taking office on the 28th of September, following the resignation of Aleksandar Vučić. Same-sex marriage remains illegal in Serbia and same-sex couples are not permitted to adopt. You might remember Hudson Williams from Heated Rivalry. Well, he's been using his platform on Instagram to support victims in the ongoing Cornell University sexual assault case. Public figures from around the world, including British actor Florence Pugh, are talking about these allegations as the case is being brought against a grand jury. And finally, Cynthia Erivo has been announced as an upcoming host of Saturday Night Live. The queer actor, best known for her role in Wicked, will be on air on Saturday the 24th of October with Blossoms as the guest band. There's more news online at gaydio.co.uk.

Pantherus and Illegal on Gaydio. One of the, like, worldwide megastars that can claim that they have set foot in probably one of the kind of most famous LGBTQ plus venues across the UK. I'm talking Via on Manchester's Canal Street. Pink Pantherus, one of like a string of huge names that's made an appearance in there this year, alongside Cheryl and Kelly Rowland as well. And it's kind of got me thinking, actually. Who else could we see, like, megastar-wise, making a performance in Via? I mean, I'm thinking Via just because that's kind of the one that, right now, everyone seems to be turning up at. I'm like, well, Mariah, she's doing some Christmas shows in Manchester later this year. Will she make an appearance? Who knows? I want to see more of it, actually. I mean, what I would love to see is more of that across the UK as well. So when, like, big kind of like queer icons and big celebs that the queer community love do shows in that city, they turn up at the LGBTQ plus venues, as that'd be delightful, wouldn't it? Wonder who's next. Right, this is Chris. Let's get on a big rework of a Gaydio anthem. Armin van Buuren taking on Tocca's Miracle. If you're

sorry, but how have we got to the third quarter of 2026 and there is still no news of a Saturday's reunion? Every year I say this will be the year, and every year they let me down. Fingers crossed for 2027, eh? I mean, we can dream. It's Chris with you. Let's get on Sunny Federa and Becky Hill. Here's

0: Grace Gray, Club to Your Arms on Gaydio. We're just coming up to 12. I'm going to get on brand new music from Miley very soon, and I'll play you like a funky kind of groovy Gaydio anthem as well, like that.
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6: From the Sky News Centre at midday. Andy Burnham suggested he could propose rejoining the EU as he considers the UK's future with Brussels. The Prime Minister says he'll look at the pros and cons of all options after telling Labour's conference that Brexit has done more harm than good. But Conservative Party Chairman Kevin Hollenrake says there should be no going back.
7: I think the deal you're going to get now to go back into the EU will be much worse than the one we had when we left it. What we should be doing is making the most of our freedoms we have outside the European Union. I speak as somebody who voted to remain, but I would not vote to rejoin.
6: A flight from Dubai to Tel Aviv's been diverted to Saudi Arabia after a fight broke out between its pilots. Jets were scrambled over initial fears the Fly Dubai plane was being hijacked after issuing an emergency signal. The Duke and Duchess of Sussex have accused international paparazzi of being extraordinarily reckless after peering into the grounds of their children's school. Harry and Meghan say it's an unacceptable intrusion into the privacy of Prince Archie and Princess Lilibet. One of five suspects arrested near RAF Fairford reportedly called 999 on himself on Sunday morning. It's understood the man contacted police before a farmer raised the alarm in Gloucestershire. Donald Trump's repeated his surprise at all British nationals being on bail. Dal Babu is a former chief superintendent with the Met Police.
8: He would not have the detailed information that the operational policing units would have. It's extremely unhelpful. And I think what we need now is for people to let the police get on with their work, and then the police at an appropriate time will brief the public.
6: Former Liverpool defender Jamie Carragher claims Manchester City should be stripped of the titles won when they broke Premier League financial rules. The club denies wrongdoing. And Danny Dyer is among the latest celebrities announced to host the UK's version of Saturday Night Live. The actor will front the sketch show next weekend. That's the latest. I'm Faye De Silva.
9: Right, let's get you through the start of Wednesday afternoon. This is Chris, Groove Armada are on the way, and Miley's playing now.

Birds of a Feather on Gaydio. Played you Groove Armada, a song from Mutya before that. And I kind of feel like I'm in a bit of a Sugar Babes era at the minute since they announced that brand new album. Maybe you are as well. If you are, you're going to be thrilled because I'm actually playing you the Sugar Babes in a minute. We had Mutya a minute ago. Sugar Babes on the way. I'll play Overloads after another 54 Ultra. Talk to you on Gaydio.

Do you know what? Every time I think we're done, like we've ran out of songs from back in the day to rework, something else completely unexpected comes along and catches me off guard. But also, I feel like each time we reach a new peak, because I'm like, it possibly can't get better than this one. And then we get something else that I'm like, kind of low-key obsessed with. I mean, who'd have thought Liberty X would get a big dancey rework in 2026? I mean, they got the Lidl rework earlier this year for the ads as well. Maybe that one was slightly more camp. But I'm obsessed with that one from Mal P. That is just a little bit more. This is Gadio. It's Chris with you. Do you fancy some Girls Aloud? Go!

0: 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It's called 3-2-1. This is Gaydio, Madonna and Charlie on the same tune. That is On The Way, and I'll play you Karen Harding as well.
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You know what? I'm still kind of gagged that Charlie and Madonna are on the same tune. Like, they are superstars in their own right, but from like completely different generations. Right, I love that they've come together for that. That is Danceteria After Hours on Gadio. I want more clubs like that from Madonna, to be honest with you. Right, this is Chris. Let's do new music from Alex Warren.

Hugo, Ultranate, moving to the Sun on Gadio. Right, nearly time for me to get out of here. Before I go, let's hit play on something that I'm getting on every single day this week, because I love it. It's my beat of the week. It comes from Jonas Blue, who has taken a song that he released like a few years ago and given it kind of like a summery, like end of summer, kind of like dancier rework. Teaming up with who on this? Who actually you can find in the mix on the Gadio weekend every single week. They've turned it into something I love, love, love, and I think you will too. You can give it a thumbs up on the app if you feel the same. Jonas Blue and who? This is Girl 2.0 on Gadio.

0: is Ariana, and yes, and on Gadio. This is Chris. It's a lot from me. I will see you back here tomorrow from 10 a.m. We'll serve up an hour of Gadio anthems as well to kick off the show. Right, on the way next, Craig Law is here playing you Taylor Swift soon, and that Josh Baker and Poppy Bascom tune next. Gadio.
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7: From the Sky News Centre at 1. A flight's made an emergency landing in Saudi Arabia after reports its pilots got into a fight mid-air, with one being stabbed. At one point, the aircraft plummeted more than 14,000 feet in a matter of seconds. The Fly Dubai plane had been bound for Tel Aviv. Yasmin's daughter was on board and says passengers heard screams for help.
8: After a few minutes, two other pilots took the control. Few Israelis, they ran away to the guy. He took a knife and tried to kill the pilot. They taken his hand and put him on the floor. There was a lot of blood.
7: Andy Burnham's not ruling out going all the way and backing the UK to rejoin the EU. The Prime Minister says he wants to look at the options, claiming Brexit's done more harm than good. Here's what Labour members think at the party's conference in Liverpool.
9: It's amazing to have a leader who is bold enough to come and say it has been a mistake.
10: The public don't really want to have a rerun of the tidal Brexit debate that ended up consuming the whole political agenda.
11: It's exactly the right approach to set out the options, so let's see what follows.
7: The Tories claim ministers are trying to blame Brexit for the consequences of their economic decisions. Detectives investigating the Grenfell fire have passed files of evidence to prosecutors. They relate to 20 companies and 54 individuals, with the CPS asked to consider charges like corporate manslaughter. Prince Harry and Meghan have criticised international paparazzi seen looking into the grounds of their children's school as extraordinarily reckless. It's understood two young men with backpacks were spotted. There's a warning energy bills could jump by almost £300 in January, the biggest hike in 4 years. Cornwall Insight predicts the average dual fuel bill will increase by 16%. And EastEnders star Shane Ritchie's been banned from driving for 6 months after admitting a speeding offence. He was fined £500 and ordered to pay costs. That's the latest. I'm Faye De Silva.
1: Afternoon! Hiya, it's me, Craig Law, back to play some tunes on this, well, it's hump day, isn't it? We'll do some tail after Josh Big.

0: I think it's high time Taylor releases a club album. Sounds like a bit more upbeat, you know, but that's just me. I don't think it's going to happen anytime soon, do you? Tip us one then, Wednesday afternoon here at Gideo with me, Craig Law, babysitting the afternoon show just for this week. And I'm having a ball doing it this week, honestly. You are all making me live for doing this. I'd love to know what you're up to. 0330-04-8400 is our number on WhatsApp. 0330-04-8400. You can also get us on the app or via the website as well. Let's talk about Great British Bake Off. It's going to be spoiler-free, guys, okay? I'm just going to say, because I signed up to the spoiler code. I developed this. Well, not I developed this, but I saw this online. I can't take credit for that. I saw this online when the whole RuPaul's Drag Race spoiler thing was happening. And basically, the rule I have is you don't spoil the show anywhere, with your friends, on the radio, anywhere, until 24 hours after the episode has aired. So I'm not going to say who went home. I'm not going to say anything. All I will say is I think it was the right decision on Bake Off last night. That's all I'll say. I am respecting the spoiler code for those of you who couldn't watch it last night. So all I will say is I think the right one went home. That's all I'll say. It's just on Becky Hill.
1: We've been going through the motions.

MNEK. Oh no, All The Boys, his brand new album Bulldozer is out right now. Plus, he's going on tour across the UK and Europe in November, starting off in Bristol and heading to Birmingham, Glasgow, Dublin, Manchester, London and Brighton. You know, that is quite the crawl of dates. Love it. So MNEK on tour, well worth seeing live. Let's get into my Beat of the Week this week. Oh, I love this Beat of the Week. It'd be weird if I chose a song I didn't love, wouldn't it? It'd be kind of weird because we choose our own Beat of the Week here at KDO. But this one I love. I played it in the mix last Saturday. If you want to listen to that again, by the way, it's on the KDO replay. Like I always say, while I'm on these daytime cover gigs, I got to plug the main show, you know. So on the KDO replay, you can listen to my Saturday night in the mix, which I played this on. It's a fabulously funky, upbeat, lush piece of house music. My Beat of the Week this week, Crush Club and Alternate. Yes, the Alternate. This track's called It's Coming.

0: getting flashbacks from the Goose in Manchester on Saturday. Went there with a friend, before my Santa Cruz 101. And Very Cherry, who I love, j'adore the Very Cherry, was on the decks playing this. May have busted out some pretty embarrassing moves. It's ironic, isn't it? I'm a DJ that can't dance. My job to make people dance, but I can't do it myself. Love that. Mel C and Sweat at Gadio on the way. Music from Sam Smith, plus today's LGBTQ news headlines next.
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0: Right, coming on to 25 to 2 this afternoon, we got a brand new version of Buddy Love on the way after today's LGBTQ news headlines with Connor Belford.
7: With the latest, I'm Connor Belford. Ana Brnabic has become the first out gay president of Serbia and of any Balkan country. The openly lesbian politician will be temporarily taking office on the 28th of September, following the resignation of Aleksandar Vučić. Same-sex marriage remains illegal in Serbia, and same-sex couples are not permitted to adopt. You might remember Hudson Williams from Heated Rivalry. Well, he's been using his platform on Instagram to support victims in the ongoing Cornell University sexual assault case. Public figures from around the world, including British actor Florence Pugh, are talking about these allegations as the case is being brought against a grand jury. And finally, Cynthia Erivo has been announced as an upcoming host of Saturday Night Live. The queer actor, best known for her role in Wicked, will be on air on Saturday the 24th of October with Blossoms as the guest band. There's more news online at gadio.co.uk.

Love this so much. Sam Smith and Oh Mother and Gideon. If there's one thing should be checking out, maybe you're putting together a list of things you need to be watching this weekend, then watch their performance at the Apple Music Room. I think it's on Apple Music. I watched it a couple of days ago, actually, when I was in the NCIS aftermath. You know, I'd finished all of NCIS and I was looking for things to watch, and I just stumbled on the incredible Sam Smith Apple Music Room performance. It is well worth checking out. I did start House over the last couple of nights, by the way, and you know what? I'm not sure I'm quite loving it yet. I'm about 6 episodes in, and it just feels like the same thing happens every single episode. Is that the point? You know, I don't know.

can't deny it. Fast approaching 2 o'clock this afternoon. I gotta say, as much fun as I'm having looking after the afternoon show, I may have found my next gig, because apparently there is a dearth, a shortage, they say, of hunks to compete for Mr. England. Now, that is a headline I never thought I'd read, because you know what? I look at some of the queer clubs when I'm playing in Manchester and Birmingham and Leeds, and there is no shortage of candidates who could easily, like, call themselves Mr. England. You know, I could be talking to them and they could say, oh, you know, I'm Mr. England, and I would believe them. I am that gullible. But apparently, only 7 people have entered this year's Mr. England, so the organisers are appealing for fresh entrants. Although I've just seen now, actually, they're looking for men aged 17 and 20. Even my fake grinder age wouldn't fit into that, sadly. So that's me out of it. You know, damn, even though I'm 1,000% Welsh, I don't think I'll qualify for Mr. England. But if you think that's you, if you're between 17 and 27, and you think, you know what, I could be Mr. England, then check out this social, because apparently there's a shortage of entrants for Mr. England, which must be addressed immediately. I mean, if they ask, I'll do it. Why not?

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3: From the Sky News Centre at 2, a flight's been diverted after unconfirmed reports two pilots got into a fight, with one being stabbed. The plane, which was heading from Dubai to Tel Aviv, eventually landed safely in Saudi Arabia, but not before military jets were scrambled when a dramatic drop in altitude prompted fears of a hijack. Our Middle East correspondent Adam Parsons has more.
4: Recently, Benjamin Netanyahu, the Prime Minister, actually briefed political rivals that Israel was likely to face some kind of attacks in the coming weeks. I'm sure that there will be those who query whether this is the sort of thing he was referring to.
3: Police have asked prosecutors to consider manslaughter charges against firms and people over the Grenfell Tower fire. A file of evidence has been handed to the CPS relating to 20 companies and organisations and 54 individuals. Former Manchester City manager Pep Guardiola shared a message of support for the club, saying he's with them more than ever. The eight-time Premier League champions have until Friday to launch an appeal after being found guilty of breaching financial rules. The supporters at the Etihad Stadium have shared their reaction to the ruling.
5: I can't forget everything they've done, but I can't forget this now. Have they tainted everything they've done? I don't know.
6: This has been an absolute blessing, watching the amazing football, no matter what happens.
7: All the success we've had isn't because of it. It's because of the passion and the want to win things in the cup.
3: The Prime Minister says he will consider going all the way and taking Britain back into the EU. Andy Burnham said yesterday he'd lay out the different options for relations with Europe. The Duke and Duchess of Sussex have criticised what they call extraordinarily reckless photographers spotted at their children's school. It's understood two men from overseas were seen using a white van and walking the perimeter of the site. And Danny Dyer has been announced as next week's host of Saturday Night Live. James Norton and Cynthia Erivo will also front upcoming episodes of the comedy show. That's the latest. I'm Chris Milligan.
8: Right, just gone 2 o'clock. I am Craig Law with you, looking after the show till 4. I got the new Sugar Babes, plus some Kim Petras after MK and Zone. Let's do it!

Sugar Babes and Ghost. That is how it's done, isn't it? Absolutely love that. Brand new Sugar Babes. It is Ghosty again, yo. With me, Craig Law, with you till 4 o'clock this afternoon. I am so pumped for the new Sugar Babes album. It's coming in February, and it is the first album that the original trio, okay, so Keisha, Siobhan, and Mutya, the first album that they, that composition, because Sugar Babes has like a million different compositions over the years, that's the first album they're going to put out together in 26 years. And if it's anything like Ghost, then we are in for a pop music treat, aren't we? Let me know what you're up to. It is hump day after all. 0330 048 400 is my WhatsApp number if you want to get in touch this afternoon. 0330 048 400 on the WhatsApp. Can also send some message on the app or via the website as well. What is about Ariana Grande after Taylor Swift?

song always gives me the feels. It's one of those ones you just want to be in a festival with your hands high in the air. Which a lot of people were for Homoblog at the weekend. Oh, I'll tell you what, the stories that that I've had some friends at Homoblog, most of which I definitely can't be repeated on the radio. And luckily, I didn't go because I was working, but my friends and I, we have this thing whenever we go anywhere, whether that's Homoblog or we go to Berlin or we just go to any Pride, you know, what happens there stays very much there. Otherwise, we'd all be so cancelled. Hi to Andrew in Toronto, by the way, who's asked me to play the Celine Dion Megamix again. I really wish I could, but it's one of those things I can only get away with very occasionally, okay? So we'll keep it special. You know, when Celine does something special, which is, you know, often, we'll keep it for special occasions. We will. But the Celine Megamix is very special.

Oh, the nights are getting darker, the air's getting colder. I'm a winter baby, you know, being a redhead, the summer doesn't work for me, so I love that. Last Day of Summer, KDB and Jax Jones on the way. We got a Gay New Anthem and a Dayla next.

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said that I love like the winter and autumn and all that, but I do wish I was kind of back on the beach listening to that. Jonas Blue, Edge of Desire, coming on the 2:45 this afternoon. Before I forget, by the way, happy Celebrity Trader Season 2 Eve. We've only got one more sleep until the chaos that is Season 2 of the Celebrity Traders kicks off tomorrow on BBC One and iPlayer, 8 p.m, an extended season opener, and there are so many amazing characters. If you haven't seen my personal favorite, because he's from my hometown, but all about Michael Sheen, Richard E. Grant, Miranda Hart, Ross Kemp's going to be there, Bella Ramsey, Leanne Pinnock from Little Mix, James Blunt, Mia Jama, Joe Lycett, Ramesh Ranganathan, James Acaster. Honestly, this is as stacked a cast for any kind of celebrity show as you will ever, ever get. So many amazing personality characters. And tomorrow we get to find out who's the faithful and who are the traitors. BBC One, 8 o'clock tomorrow, Celebrity Traders Season 2. You better believe I'm all over that this year. You won't be able to pull me away from the screen. Can't wait. Come on, Michael Sheen.

Free of Mine, one of the tracks of 2026. We're getting into that territory, you know. It's October in a couple of days. We've got to start thinking about end of year lists and everything, because every year I do the sound of or the mix of whatever year it is, and got to start thinking about those things. But 10 to 3 this afternoon, I'm Craig Law, looking after the afternoon show this week. I'm having an absolute ball. Although, I did forget to mention, we just played Jody Harsh's new track, The Dance Floor, which is taken from her brand spanking new EP of the same name. It's four amazing tracks, Club Ready for the Dance Floor. Plus, to celebrate that, Jody dropped an exclusive guest mix on my show in the mix last Saturday. If you want to check that out in all of its glory, almost 60 minutes of Jody Harsh ripping it on the decks, get on the Gaydio replay for our Saturday night show. It is well worth checking out, as well as her new EP, The Dance Floor. Four incredible tracks. Jody Harsh, killing it at the moment. Can't wait to see what she brings us in 2027. Yes, it is that time of year, my friends.

0: Child and Gadio. Sabrina got to celebrate the VMAs as well, taking on Best Collab with Madonna for Bring Your Love. And it was so nice when they shared the, you know, they shared the honour together on stage, wasn't it? It was lovely. It was like sisterhood in motion and everything. Going on to 3 o'clock then. We got the latest news headlines and more bops for your Wednesday afternoon next.
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0: From the Sky News Centre at 3, a plane's been forced into an emergency landing after an apparent cockpit stabbing. Israel's Prime Minister Benjamin Netanyahu says one pilot was attacked by another, who then

0: tried to crash the plane. At one point, the aircraft plunged 14,000 feet in a matter of seconds. A second crew on board took over flying the aircraft. Our Middle East correspondent Adam Parsons is in Jerusalem.
1: We have seen a video that seems to show the two pilots both getting medical attention, both of them injured. And a voice, we can't identify this voice, says this one, he tried to kill him.
0: Detectives investigating the Grenfell fire have passed on files of evidence relating to 20 companies and 54 individuals to prosecutors. The CPS says charging decisions over the 2017 blaze will be made before the 10th anniversary next June. MI5's warned 100 UK academics have worked on projects secretly funded by Chinese intelligence. The security service says Beijing's behind research into tech which could be used for espionage. Spain's prime minister says he'd welcome Britain back into the EU with open arms. So after Andy Burnham said he'd set out all the options as he considers the UK's relationship with Brussels. The Duke and Duchess of Sussex have accused international paparazzi of an unacceptable intrusion of their privacy after they were spotted peering into their children's school. Two men, both wearing backpacks, were seen circling the area. Scott Aymer was the King's personal protection officer when he was the Prince of Wales.
2: I think any parent would be worried about any intrusion on their children's education and school. Of course, it's going to be really easy to identify where that school is. That brings additional threats and risks to Prince Harry and the Duchess as well. It's not ideal and it's quite irresponsible.
0: A former Manchester City manager Pep Guardiola says he's with the club more than ever after they were found guilty of breaching Premier League finance rules. He told supporters, "We will get through this together." The club denies any wrongdoing. That's the latest. I'm Chris Milligan.
3: Here we go, 3 o'clock then with me, Craig Law, playing the tunes for the next 60 minutes. How about some Dua Lipa and Anastasia after Alex Mills? Let's go.

And trending season is over indeed. So is the radical optimism era, which is kind of sad. I wonder what's next for Dua Lipa. Anyway, coming on to 3:15 this afternoon, I am Craig Law, keeping the afternoon chair warm all this week. And hopefully you're enjoying it half as much as I am. Let me know. 0330-048-400 is my WhatsApp number. 0330-048-400. So on the way, I got some Miley Cyrus to play, obviously, because Bass Persuades is such a tune. Like, when it came out, I don't know why, but it kind of split the fandom down the middle. And I really like it. It's really grown on me, Bass Persuades. We'll get that on. But Miley has been teasing something new on her socials. 1st of October, which is tomorrow. Oh, God, I just realized. So tomorrow's October. I just looked at the calendar and it just hit me like a wave. It's spooky month and everything. Oh, my gosh. Time. Don't worry, I'm not going to do a lecture on the concept of time. I'm just shocked. It's October tomorrow, and Miley's got something up her sleeves. Don't know.

The kids do want to dance. They kept me out till 8 a.m. on Saturday night at Cruise 101. Oh, my poor dear, what a night for what was the very unofficial after party for Homoblog in Manchester on Saturday. Homoblog, by the way, was just a circus of fun. You know, you would see people go around in all these outfits, and it's made me want to go next year. I say this every year, though. I really want to go, and I'd have to start thinking about my outfits. But now I just realize that tomorrow, like actually tomorrow is October, I've got to start panicking again about my Halloween outfits. I was having this panic yesterday trying to figure out what kind of outfit I can do because I'm DJing on actual Halloween nights. So of course, I can't just turn up as I usually do in a flowery shirt or, you know, just a tee. I got to put some effort in and everything. And I have no idea. I'm crap at Halloween. Honestly, I am rubbish at Halloween. I don't know why, what it is. I just can't seem to bring the costume, bring the funny, bring the relevance. So I don't know. I might have to just kind of pay someone, I don't know, maybe you should do like a drag queen thing, you know, you find someone to make an outfit for you and then pass it off as your own. Just do that kind of thing.

0: Taylor Swift's latest one, Patient Zero, on the way. We got some Flo Rida and today's LGBTQ news headlines next. 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
10: With the latest, I'm Connor Belford. Ana Brnabic has become the first out gay president of Serbia and of any Balkan country. The openly lesbian politician will be temporarily taking office on the 28th of September, following the resignation of Aleksandar Vučić. Same-sex marriage remains illegal in Serbia and same-sex couples are not permitted to adopt. You might remember Hudson Williams from Heated Rivalry. Well, he's been using his platform on Instagram to support victims in the ongoing Cornell University sexual assault case. Public figures from around the world, including British actor Florence Pugh, are talking about these allegations as the case is being brought against a grand jury. And finally, Cynthia Erivo has been announced as an upcoming host of Saturday Night Live. The queer actor, best known for her role in Wicked, will be on air on Saturday the 24th of October with Blossoms as the guest band. There's more news online at gaydio.co.uk.

I swear to share, I have a news alert to tell me if there's any rumours of a Liberty X reunion, because I will be front row for that. Absolutely front row. Mau P taking on Liberty X just a little here at Gaydio. Cut on to quarter to four. Don't forget Brett Harris bringing all the chaos for the commute on Gaydio Drive after 4 o'clock, after me today. And honestly, Liberty X have a very special place in my heart. Now, when I was in, I had to do media studies in college, and as part of it, I don't know why this was part of the course, itinerary, the course thing, but we had to recreate a music video from the time. So I was in college when Liberty X Just a Little was out. You could do the age math. And we recreated the video. And you know, like in the Liberty X Just a Little video, they're all there wearing the sexiest PBC outfits. Well, when we recreated it, we had to wear bin bags. Black bin bags. And I just thank Cher every day that there was no social media and there's no memory or any recollection of that ever happening, because I bet that was a sight and a half as doing the Just a Little dance wearing black bin bags. Thank God that's dead media.

Cooper. You can listen to that again on the Gaydy replay. And tomorrow morning, he's got Patrick Jean, who's a top Swedish gay artist with brand new music out, on the show tomorrow when you wake up. Patrick Jean with Dave Cooper on Gaydy Breakfast when you wake up from 7 a.m. But you know what? I have to play this before I go. That's a Tierra remix with Charlie. Let's do it. Yeah.

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4: From the Sky News Centre at 4, Israel's Prime Minister says the co-pilot of a passenger jet has been arrested after stabbing the plane's captain and trying to crash it. The flight from Dubai to Tel Aviv eventually landed safely, but not before it plunged 14,000 feet in a matter of seconds while passengers helped overpower the apparent attacker. Almar Gitali was one of those on board.
5: There was a commotion in the front part of the plane, and we understood there was an attempted stabbing. Then there were two more pilots who were on the plane. They came for a connection flight, and they took over the plane.
4: Six men have been found guilty of manslaughter over the deadliest small boat channel crossing. The seven-year-old girl was among at least 30 people who lost their lives in 2021. Detectives investigating

0: in the Grenfell Tower fire have handed prosecutors evidence relating to 54 people and 20 companies. The CPS says it will make charging decisions before the 10th anniversary of the disaster next June. It's understood one of the five men arrested near RAF Fairford over a suspected terror plot called police himself around an hour before a local farmer raised the alarm. The five suspects were later released on bail. Some petrol but no explosives were found in three vans near the airbase. One resident says there was a lot of police activity in the run-up to Sunday's incident.
1: There was a lot of unmarked police cars in the village and in Fairford. Yeah, undercover police, just a lot more. You felt like something was going to happen. And on Saturday afternoon, there were roadblocks in place.
0: The average price of diesel has hit £2 a litre for the first time on record. That's according to analysis of the government's fuel finder data. And finally, former Manchester City manager Pep Guardiola says he's with the club more than ever after they were found guilty of breaching Premier League finance rules. The club denies any wrongdoing. They have until Friday to appeal. That's the latest. I'm Chris Milligan.
2: Hey, it's Brett with you for a Wednesday. I don't know why I tried to be Cheryl then. Let me play the tunes though. I'm with you.

0: and light up on KDO. Good evening. It's Brett Harris with you. Cheers for getting us on Wednesday is a go. 11 minutes past four. How are you? You all right? We're getting over the hump together. Listen, tomorrow we'll be nearly at the weekend.
1: Party in the bush.
0: So, you know, there's always
1: the bridge,
0: that.
1: Party at the restaurant.
0: Right, Corona. And after this, from Troy Sivan.
1: Party on the way to the party at the park.

party under the bridge, party at the restaurant, party at the club, party in the day, party in my house, party on the way to the party at the park, party in the bush, party under the bridge, party at the restaurant, party at the club, party in the day, party in my house, party on the park, party in the bush, party under the bridge, party at the restaurant, party at the club, party in the day, party in my house, party on the way to the

brand new song from Taylor Swift. It's taken from the encore version of her Life of a Showgirl album. It's a deluxe version. It drops on Friday. The music video is stunning. It's out on Spotify and music, Apple Music rather. And it stars Colin Farrell and Dakota Johnson. Let me know what you think of the song though. You can thumb up if you're listening to Gaydio online or on the app. Let us know on the socials at Gaydio. Love, love, love this song. It's Taylor Swift and Patient Zero on Gaydio.

0: and Club to Your Arms on KDO. Do you want to hear some Slater and some M&EK? They're on the way in a minute.
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Hello, it's Brett Harris with you. Do you want some Jodie Harsh? Do you want some Sam Smith? And do you want some of the song that Little Mix and Anne-Marie sampled a few years ago? Of course you do.

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6: From the Sky News Centre at 5, Israel's Prime Minister says the co-pilot of a passenger jet has been arrested after stabbing the plane's captain and trying to crash it. The flight from Dubai to Tel Aviv eventually landed safely, but not before it plunged 14,000 feet in a matter of seconds while passengers helped overpower the apparent attacker. Israel's Prime Minister Benjamin Netanyahu says he's spoken to one of the passengers.
7: He told me that the plane went into a spin and began to dive. He managed to break into the cockpit with one of the crew members, and together they neutralized the stabbing pilot while he was trying to sabotage the plane's systems.
6: The Prime Minister's confirmed there's a link between Iran and a security incident outside an airbase in Gloucestershire. Five men were arrested over a suspected terror plot near the gates of RAF Fairford on Sunday. They've since been released under investigation. Andy Burnham's given a brief update as he wrapped up the Labour conference in Liverpool.
8: There is indeed a strong indication that Iran played a part. This remains, though, a complex and very serious police investigation, so I can't say any more at this stage.
6: Six suspected people smugglers have been jailed in France after being convicted of manslaughter over dozens of deaths in the Channel. Around 30 people died when a packed migrant boat sank off northern France in 2021. Police have asked

0: prosecutors to consider charges including manslaughter and fraud over the Grenfell Tower fire. Files of evidence relate to 20 companies and 54 individuals. UK diesel prices have hit another grim milestone, passing £2 a litre for the first time. The cost, according to analysis of government data, had already reached record highs this week. And finally, former Manchester City boss Pep Guardiola has told fans he's here more than ever after the club was found guilty of breaking financial rules. City insist they'll appeal. Guardiola won 17 major trophies during his 10 years in charge. That's the latest. I'm Chris Milligan.
1: Hey, it's Brett Harris with you on a gorgy little Wednesday. It's just gone five. Here's Calvin Harris right now.

Jungle, Someday Somewhere on KDO. Hello, Brett Harris with you. Sorting the tunes out until 7 o'clock. Do you want some Cat's Eye? You're going to get it in abundance after this. Little throwback from Kesha. This is Joyride on KDO.

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6: 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It's Brett Harris with you until 7 o'clock tonight. 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
7: With the latest, I'm Connor Belford. Ana Brnabic has become the first out gay president of Serbia and of any Balkan country. The openly lesbian politician will be temporarily taking office on the 28th of September, following the resignation of Aleksandar Vučić. Same-sex marriage remains illegal in Serbia and same-sex couples are not permitted to adopt. You might remember Hudson Williams from Heated Rivalry. Well, he's been using his platform on Instagram to support victims in the ongoing Cornell University sexual assault case. Public figures from around the world, including British actor Florence Pugh, are talking about these allegations as the case is being brought against a grand jury. And finally, Cynthia Erivo has been announced as an upcoming host of Saturday Night Live. The queer actor, best known for her role in Wicked, will be on air on Saturday the 24th of October with Blossoms as the guest band. There's more news online at gaydio.co.uk.

Angie see her perform live at the American Football League Grand Final. She looked ethereal. She looked amazing. That's Kylie. And I believe in you on Gadio. Right, do you want some Lola Young? I'm going to give it to you. After this, some Adela. This is 8 in LA on Gadio.

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8: From the Sky News Centre at 6, Israel's Prime Minister says the co-pilot of a passenger jet has been arrested after stabbing the plane's captain and trying to crash it. The flight from Dubai to Tel Aviv eventually landed safely, but not before it plunged 14,000 feet in a matter of seconds while passengers helped overpower the apparent attacker. Almar Gitali was one of those on board.
9: There was a commotion in the front part of the plane, and we understood there was an attempted stabbing. Then there were two more pilots who were on the plane. They came for a connection flight and they took over the plane.
8: The Prime Minister says there's strong indications Iran played a part in a suspected terror plot near RAF Fairford. Five men arrested near the Gloucestershire airbase on Sunday have since been released under investigation. The Home Office has confirmed the government's flagship one-in, one-out migrant deal with France won't be extended when a pilot scheme finishes. It says it's no longer processing new cases. The scheme saw illegal migrants return to France in exchange for Britain taking those who applied through a safe and legal route. Here's our Chief Political Correspondent John Craig.
10: The government is saying that while it had some successes, and the government would have willingly seen it continue, it did not reach the desired scale. Well, the Home Secretary has now set up a new small boats returns task force to build on the lessons learned from this pilot.
8: Police investigating the Grenfell Tower fire have asked prosecutors to consider charges including manslaughter and fraud. Files of evidence have been submitted relating to 54 individuals and 20 companies. The Duke and Duchess of Sussex have accused paparazzi of an unacceptable invasion of privacy after two men were spotted near their children's school. The pair, who were carrying backpacks, were reportedly seen circling the area. A former Manchester City boss Pep Guardiola says he's here more than ever for fans after the club was found guilty of breaking financial rules. City deny wrongdoing. That's the latest. I'm Chris Milligan.

Radio. It's Brett Harris with you. With Sugar Babe, Salute and Jesse Ware all on the way. After this, bit of a throwback from Major Lazer, DJ Snake and Mo. This is Lean On Gaydio.

0: music from Sugar Babes. That's Ghost on Gaydio. It's Brett Harris with you for the next half an hour. Do you want some Florence and the Machine? They're on the way after half six. Gaydio.
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0: finishing off the show on your Wednesday evening. Brett Harris with you back tomorrow from 4 p.m. Luce Wyatt's getting you into your Wednesday evening with Madonna and Charlie and Ariana Grande on the way. I'll see you tomorrow. Bye.
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9: From the Sky News Centre at 7, and we start with breaking news. Broadcaster and campaigner Dame Esther Ranson has died at the age of 86. Her family's paid tribute in a statement, calling her the most wonderful mother and cherished grandmother. She announced in 2023 she had lung cancer. Passengers are arriving home in Israel after what appears to have been an attempted attack on their flight. Prime Minister Benjamin Netanyahu says one pilot stabbed the other before trying to crash the plane. Passengers helped overpower the attacker, and two off-duty pilots made an emergency landing. Matthew Borries, an aviation security expert.
10: The Israeli defense minister has stated that this was a jihadi terror attack. While that hasn't been confirmed by the UAE or the Saudis, the Israelis are treating that as such. And so their view of the motivation of the pilot highlights that this is something very serious.
9: The prime minister says there's strong indications Iran played a part in a suspected terror plot near RAF Fairford on Sunday. Andy Burnham says the UK is working closely with the US. A one-in-one-out migrant deal with France has been scrapped, although it's understood ministers were keen for it to continue. The deal seen over 1,500 people return to France, with a similar number sent to the UK. Police have asked prosecutors to consider charging dozens of people and organisations over the Grenfell Tower fire. Scotland Yard says it's handed files of evidence to the CPS. It will consider whether to prosecute for offences, including manslaughter, fraud and misconduct in public office. 72 people died in the Tower Block fire in 2017. His deputy Assistant Commissioner Kevin Southworth.
11: We appreciate it's taken 9 years to get to this point, and this has had a significant impact on all those waiting for answers. However, it has necessarily taken this long to ensure our investigation presents the very best possible evidence to the CPS for charging decisions.
9: A former Manchester City boss Pep Guardiola's backed the club's owners and leadership after they were found guilty of all charges over breaches of Premier League finance rules. He told fans, "We'll get through this together." The club denies the charges. That's the latest. I'm Chris Milligan.
12: Oh, it feels good to be more than halfway through the week, doesn't it? It's Lewis here, hanging out with you on a Wednesday evening. I'm in for Chris, and my God, we've got some good tunes to play you. Super Mode on the way.

Monday, Hate That I Made You Love Me, on the last day of September. Yeah, I did just say that. Do you want me to say that again? Just to clarify, the last day of September. Get your Christmas decks out. Just me? Yeah, the boyfriend isn't happy about it either. Here's Rogue Traders and Danny Minogue. Thinking

Hugo, or as I called him yesterday, Hugo, and Ultra Nasty, that is moving to the Sutton Orgadia. I don't actually know if their name's Hugo in real life. I will find out if Hugo is just a stage name. A song I do know a lot about is this song from Adela. It is Nicole Kidman on Gadio. And if you are a big fan of Adela, you need to get into that album. It is very much like Jade's album. Takes you on a bit of an adventure. All different sounds in it. And this is one of them. Nicole Kidman.

0: Katie, how it is, how it's here. Ramping things up for a Wednesday, I'd love to do that with a song that I feel like I can't go on a night out without hearing. Joel Corey and Sorry on the Way, and we'll do Josh Baker as well.
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Becky Hill and Changes on Gaylio Lewis with you for a Thursday. Sticking on a song that would make Chris Blackmore very proud of me. Chris Blackmore is the king of Gaylio anthems. We do a whole 60 minutes of them, or he does. Every day, 10 a.m., make sure you've got him on. I'll give you a flavour.

No. MK, Clementine Douglas, that has Come Find Me on Gadio. It is Lewis here, about to press play on a song that won an MTV Music Award at the weekend. Madonna and Sabrina's Bring Your Love. And I don't know if you've seen the moment that they both go up and accept the award, but it is super cute. I actually just really love the relationship they've clearly got. Because I think a lot of the times, there must be collabs out there where the artists have actually even never met. Let's be honest. Whereas this couldn't be farther from that, actually, because Madonna was like talking at length about how much she loved working with Sabrina. And there was me watching it when I was watching back some of the ceremony on YouTube. And I was nearly in tears, I'm not going to lie. It was like mother and daughter. And there's me like, oh, so lovely, their relationship. I need to get a grip. Sabrina.

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0: from the Sky News Centre at 8. Broadcaster Dame Esther Anson has died aged 86. Her family say she was the most wonderful mother and cherished grandmother. The former host of shows such as That's Life established charities to help young and older people, including Childline. In recent years, she'd been a campaigner for legalised assisted dying after her lung cancer diagnosis in 2023.
1: I've joined Dignitas. If the next scan says nothing's working, I might buzz off to Zurich. But, you know, it puts my family and friends in a difficult position because they would want to go with me, and that means that the police might prosecute them. So we've got to do something.
0: Passengers say they feel very lucky after one pilot on their flight stabbed the other and apparently tried to crash the plane. The Tel Aviv-bound aircraft plunged about 14,000 feet within seconds. This man was on board.
2: Suddenly the aircraft dropped, like a massive drop, dropped down, like a roller coaster. And we saw that there was a crowd and riot on the front, next to the cockpit.
0: Passengers managed to overpower the attacker and two off-duty pilots made an emergency landing. Foreign Secretary Ed Miliband says he's deeply concerned. The UK and France have scrapped their so-called one-in-one-out migrant scheme. It was aimed at reducing the number of people crossing the Channel in small boats, but is no longer processing new cases. MI5's warned 100 UK academics have worked on projects secretly funded by Chinese intelligence. The security service says Beijing's behind research into tech, which could be used for espionage. UK diesel prices have hit another grim milestone, passing £2 a litre for the first time. The cost, according to analysis of government data, had already reached record highs this week. And finally, Lady A singer Charles Kelly has revealed he's been diagnosed with a rare form of blood cancer. The 45-year-old says he feels healthy and hopeful and plans to keep performing while undergoing treatment. That's the latest. I'm Chris Milligan.
3: Hey, thanks for getting me on for a Wednesday. It's Lewis here, in for Chris, and getting on some gospely goodness from Sam Smith.

Mel C and Sweat on Gadio Izuis playing you Cat's Eye pretty soon. I'll do Ray as well, who just sounded sublime at the MTV Music Awards over the weekend. She was paying tribute to George Michael. They did this big tribute to George Michael and she sounded incredible. Is there nothing she can't sing? I reckon if you got to sing Happy Birthday, she'd make that song sound good.

Catside Animal on KDO. Do you know what? I have loved hanging out with you in for Chris this week so far. It's Lewis here. Hello. Yeah, I've just been basically debriefing a lot about the wedding that I went to at the weekend. My first ever wedding. Sorry about that if I'm boring you, but there was just a lot that happened that I wanted to check was normal or, you know, I don't know, do I? Black tie. What would you wear if you went to a black tie event, right? Because I'm not going to lie, a couple of weeks ago, I didn't really have a clue. I know, obviously, I knew that it had, kind of had to be like a black blazer. But there are some more rules to it, right? My boyfriend's very good at all this stuff, so I just went with his knowledge. But there were a few people that really didn't get the message about the black tie event. Someone turned up in a blue blazer. Hello to you if you're listening. You got the outfit wrong. I think they knew that. A lot of people, as you can imagine, took the mickey quite a bit. Someone went to the event, the black tie event, in a green velvety blazer. Yeah, that doesn't pass the test either. Do you know what a black tie event really is? 0330 048 400. You can call me dumb on the text, because to be honest, I didn't really know until a couple of weeks ago. But you best believe I was sat there while people were turning up and getting, taking the mickey out of for wearing the wrong thing. Sat there all smug thinking, well, I've got it right. Even though I didn't have a clue, like weeks ago.

say I was like a fangirl from the start, but I have always liked his music, but he's definitely crept up on me over the last year or so, like consistently bringing out some good tunes. And I'm tempted to go and see the tour that he's on. He's just announced for next year. Alex Warren, that is Emerald Eyes on KDO. It's Lewis hanging out with you. Playing new Medusa next.

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Grande and Petal on Gadio. It is Lewis looking after things. Vords affected in the house. Really ramps things up tonight from 11. Loads of dancey goodness coming your way then. And Ashley Conrad is here in about 20 minutes' time. So I'm going to squeeze in Seamus Hardy and my beat of the week coming up soon as well.

Katie B, Jax Jones, that is Last Day of Summer on Gaydio. Right, beat of the week time. Yeah, I'd love playing this for you all this week. Brand new music from Miley Cyrus. I have selected Let's Get Married as my beat of the week this week. I don't know if you remember, like, the gays and theys being absolutely obsessed with End of the World from Miley. It was like a big single from her last album. Were you obsessed with that? Did you enjoy it? Well, this is very much in the vein of that. It's got the same kind of sound. So I thought, get it on, let me know what you think. And we might play a bit more for you on Gaydio. Give it a thumbs up on the Gaydio app if you like Miley and Let's Get

0: Song, love it, from Brandy and Monica. That is The Boy Is Mine on Gaydio. I haven't done that on purpose to mess things up for Ashley Conrad, but no pressure, Ashley. No, I'm joking. He knows what he's doing. I've seen he's got Daft Punk lineup. You can't beat Daft Punk. And he's got Adele next as well.
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6: From the Sky News Centre at 9, broadcaster and campaigner Dame Esther Ranson has died at the age of 86. She made her name presenting That's Life before going on to found the children's charity Childline. More recently, she became a prominent campaigner for assisted dying after being diagnosed with lung cancer. TV presenter Adrian Mills worked alongside her.
7: I've never known anybody with such drive, determination, focus, journalistic nous. She was truly, truly incredible. And I first joined That's Life in 1985, and I worked on it for 7 years. I had the best time of my life. I learned everything about television from her.
6: Passengers on a Tel Aviv-bound flight say they feel lucky to be alive after one pilot allegedly stabbed another and apparently tried to crash the plane. Passengers overpowered the attacker before two off-duty pilots took control and made an emergency landing in Saudi Arabia. The Prime Minister says there are strong indications Iran played a part in the suspected terror incident at RAF Fairford. Andy Burnham says the five men arrested and bailed are subject to the strictest possible conditions. Tehran denies any involvement. The UK and France have ended their so-called one-in-one-out migrant agreement. The scheme, designed to deter small boat crossings by returning some arrivals to France, is no longer accepting new cases. Tyson Fury and Anthony Joshua have gone face-to-face ahead of their long-awaited heavyweight showdown in Cardiff. The former world champions are finally set to meet in the ring on December the 11th in one of the biggest fights in British boxing history. Fury insists he'll come out on top.
8: I'm going to come out. I'm going to blast him out of there.
9: Let's go.
8: It will be gunfight at the OK Corral. And it will be the best man's going to win, because I ain't going to run away. I'm not going to box. I'm going to throw down.
6: And former Manchester City manager Pep Guardiola says he's with the club more than ever after they were found guilty of breaching Premier League finance rules. The club denies wrongdoing. That's the latest. I'm Chris Milligan.
10: All right, here we go. Wednesday night on Gaydio. I'm Ashley Conrad. Let's get the music on. We've got Daft Punk on the way, but right now, Uday.

Calvin Harris and Jazzy. That is Satisfy on Gaydio. How's your day been? How is your Wednesday been? I'm Ashley Conrad. I'm with you till 11 tonight. The weather is changing. I feel like my mood is changing. I miss the summer. Yes, I miss the summer. I miss the heat wave. I miss sweating constantly. Now, on tonight's show, let me tell you what we have coming up. We have tunes from Jax Jones and Emenike. I've got music from Miley, Kylie Minogue on the way, Jungle, Alex Mills. Honestly, it's a good night. And I've seen some celebrity stories. There's a story about relationship advice from Jennifer Lopez and Ben Affleck. Honestly, couldn't get any worse than that. Let's continue on with the music. You'll love this one. It's brand new. It's got a bit of soul. It's got a bit of drum and bass. It's Crystal. It's Rudimental. 3, 2, 1.

Sunny Federa and Becky Hill, Say Something, playing on Gadia. Welcome, it's Wednesday nights with me, Ashley Conrad. Now, did you see the story? Ben Affleck was on the Jimmy Kimmel show this week, and he shared that his children roll their eyes and don't take his relationship advice. Would you take it? Ben Affleck has children with someone called Jennifer Gardner. They've got about three kids together. I think one is 20, one is about 17. And we'll say one is a young teenager. I can't find the age. It doesn't matter. Yes, one is 14. And when he decides to chip in, when they're having discussions about their relationships, who they like, they roll their eyes at him. Like, so would I. Who is taking relationship advice from a man who was married to two Jennifers and divorced two Jennifers? Honestly, that is like taking relationship advice from Jennifer Lopez. Or having a personal trainer who looks like a potato. You're not going to get anywhere. You're not going to learn anything.

0: Honestly, I just need someone to come back. That song is so tropical sounding. Jodas Blue and Malave, Edge of Desire, playing on Gaydio. I'm Ashley Conrad, keeping you company till 11 tonight. Nathan Dorr and Ella Henderson play now.
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Jungle. That is Someday Somewhere playing on Gadio. Now, let me take you back to 2008/2009. Do you remember hitting a dance floor? And this next song I'm going to play for you, the bass line is really going to trigger something instantly, like a really good memory. It's a positive song. It's a happy song. It's coming straight out of Romania. It's Inner. This is Hot. Remember this one? Fly!

Rex and Golden playing on Gaydio. Now, let me take you back to 1989 because I'm very embarrassed. Actually, I'm downright ashamed. I have just discovered Kylie and Jason singing Especially For You. Honestly, I know. Again, you give me so many dirty looks tonight. It's my gym warm-up song, and the video is absolutely terrible. Let's be honest. They're just walking around, sort of lost. They don't really find each other in the video. But I'm obsessed. It's such a lovely song. I want to find a reggae version. I want to find a dance version. Back to present day, though. Kylie is in Australia performing at some game. She's doing really well. But I just wanted to tell you about my love for Kylie and Jason. Nearly 40 years too late. Here she is singing Light Up. If I-

0: That is present modern day Kylie with no Jason. That is Light Up playing on Gaydio. I'm Ashley Conrad. I've got your news next at 10. Gaydio!
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0: From the Sky News Centre at 10, broadcaster Dame Esther Ranson has died aged 86. Her family say she was the most wonderful mother and cherished grandmother. The former host of shows such as VATS Life established charities to help young and older people, including Childline. In recent years, she had been a campaigner for legalising assisted dying after her lung cancer diagnosis in 2023.
1: I've joined Dignitas. If the next scan says nothing's working, I might buzz off to Zurich. But, you know, it puts my family and friends in a difficult position because they would want to go with me, and that means that the police might prosecute them. So we've got to do something.
0: Passengers arrived home in Israel after one pilot stabbed another and tried to crash a plane bound for Tel Aviv. The aircraft dropped 14,000 feet in a matter of seconds during the altercation. The Prime Minister says there's strong indications Iran played a part in a suspected terror plot near RAF Fairford. Five men arrested near the Gloucestershire airbase on Sunday have since been released under investigation. The UK and France have scrapped their so-called one-in-one-out migrant scheme. It was aimed at reducing the number of people crossing the Channel in small boats, but is no longer processing new cases. Tyson Fury and Anthony Joshua shared a surprisingly respectful first face-to-face as the countdown began to their long-awaited showdown in Cardiff on December the 11th. The heavyweight rivals traded jokes at the launch press conference, with Fury even suggesting the pair share a pint after the fight. Joshua says he's proud to be involved in British boxing's biggest ever event.
2: We're here now, right? 10 years in the making, you say? We're here now, honestly, it's a blessing. Thank you to his team, his family, for keeping him on the straight and narrow. You know, for all those years, 18 years a professional, and I've been keeping my head down, plugging away, and it had to happen at some stage, and there's no better time than now.
0: And former Manchester City boss Pep Guardiola's told fans he's here more than ever after the club was found guilty of breaking financial rules. City insist they'll appeal and deny any wrongdoing. That's the latest. I'm Chris Milligan.
3: All right, let's go back in. I've got Hannah Wants and Chris Lorenzo on the way. Taylor Swift.

0: Conrad.
1: Touch it, watch it, turn it, bring it, babe. 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Touch it, watch it, turn it, bring it, babe. Turn it, watch it, babe. Touch it, watch it, turn it, bring it, babe. Turn it, watch it, babe. Touch it, watch it, turn it, bring it.

Patient Zero, Taylor Swift on Gadio. I'm Ashley Conrad. Welcome. It's Wednesday night. I'm in a very good mood tonight. I have no idea why, as it is so cold. It is so cold. I miss the summer. I miss sweating. I miss the heat wave, but we digress. Let me tell you what we have coming up on the show. Got Tinashe on the way, an absolute classic. You know, one of those songs you can just sing along to. Every single word about looking up the lyrics. It's Sean Paul and Blue Cantrell. Breathe is coming. Rosie Gaines, Closer Than Close. Yes, that is on the way. And the Saturdays, If This Is Love. I know. And I'm talking to you about Madonna soon. Madonna, if you need to learn how to fall over, not Madonna, if you, as in like me and you, if we need to learn to fall over, we need to look at Madonna, because no one else falls over like Madonna, gets back up and continues. Honestly, the strongest pensioner we know. Let's head back to the music. Here is Glass Animals, Heat Waves.

0: Damien Harrison on that mix. Sean Paul and Blue Cantrell, Breathe. It's good to hear that one again. I'm going to get you into some Tinashe and Rosie Gaines follows. First, here's Melatonin.
1: But you thought we'd stop, you already know we kept it going. Getting hella coin, walking by, I see you hella pointing. Talking, talking, talking, talking, talking, you hella annoying. Sleeping, sleeping, sleeping on me. You so

Sun. Moving to the Sun, Ultranate, Hugel on Gadio. Stay with me this Wednesday night. I got Madonna and Charlie XCX on the way, and that throwback from the Saturdays plays next.

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0: Jade and Angel of Mine playing on KDO. 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
1: Oh, wow.
0: You know what? Madonna is 68. And if you know anyone else who is 68, let them try and do a performance like Madonna. I guarantee you they'll be complaining about aches and pains, that they got a stiff hip, they can't bend like they used to. Well, Madonna is on a stage performing a song, and she's being thrown on the stage by her backup dancers. She's got Sabrina Carpenter there. She's got Charlie XCX. Honestly. And I say this with respect. She is as tough as old boots. An old boot is that strong. We need to learn as we age how to age like Madonna. So when we get to 68 or maybe even 69, that's a lot better, that we can get thrown around onto a stage, get up and sing a full song and dance and crawl around the stage and our hair stays on and all the good things that she was doing. I think as respect to Madonna, right here on Gadia, I'm going to play her tune with Charlie XCX now.

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I'm from the dirty, but that Chico nice. Y'all call it a moment, I call it life.

throwback from 2013 at Pitbull and Christina Aguilera Feel the Moment. I'd love to know what Pitbull's up to these days. I'm going to do a little Google search and get back to you on that next week. All right, here's Josh Baker and Poppy Bascom, My Place on Gaydio.

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